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1: Hey, can we get some Pink Floyd? It's been a while since we heard some Pink Floyd. Appreciate you. Thank you very much.
0: Of course. I feel like I try to play Pink Floyd enough throughout the show, but yeah, going to do that right now. My name is Tamo. Let me know what else you want to hear tonight. 94 Rock, excuse me. 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

The only guarantees in life are death and taxes. But no matter how much you shake the mustard, you're guaranteed to get a little squirt of that mustard water on your hot dog. Ugh. Oh, and of course, Nutty 4 Rock, because we are guaranteed human.

What's cool about tonight is it is the first ever NFL game hosted in Australia, 49ers and Rams. But we have the largest international footprint for the NFL ever this season. France will be another country hosting their first game in Paris this year. 94 Rock New Mexico's Roll Rock.

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1: I got one I know you won't refuse me. How about some Chili Pepper Soul to Squeeze?
0: Yeah, I can't. I definitely have the lyrics, "When I Find My Peace of Mind, I'm going to give you some of my good time" tattooed on my arm. So let's do it. Yeah, I feel comfortable with it. 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

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Guaranteed human.

0: Oh, another request. I really appreciate this.
1: After last night, why can I not hear Soundgarden? Please, thought of you. I was like, oh, why can't we?
0: Oh, yeah. We can talk about the Soundgarden of it all after I play you Black Hole Sun. Of course, it's so sweet of you. It's Tammo on 94 Rock. 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

They say the only guarantees in life are death and taxes. But what about when you throw away a food box? And guaranteed you didn't read the cooking instructions and you have to fish it back out of the trash. Oh, and of course, 94 Rock. 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

sun's going to be out for tomorrow and Saturday. Overall, looking like a pretty mild weekend with the sun out. Sunday, chance rain, high of 91 until a little cold front moves in. Monday, high of 83, and we'll stay in those low 80s through Thursday of next week. 94 Rock New Mexico's Roll Rock.

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conversation I was having with these youngs that I work with. I'm telling them about how, you know, the new TSA PreCheck allows pre-vetted people to come past security checkpoint for the first time since 9/11 and, you know, walk somebody to the gate, try out the restaurants. And they're like, oh, you used to be able to do that? Did you? Could you also smoke on planes? And I was like, okay, ma'am, to whom it may concern, this was not Mad Men. This was the 90s. Relax. But yeah, 13 airports testing out that new pilot program. 94 Rock, New Mexico's Real Rock.

They say the only guarantees in life are death and taxes. But what about when you have two lines to choose from? As soon as you choose one, guarantee the other line moves faster. Oh, and of course, 94 Rock. Because we are guaranteed human.

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1: Hey, Tama, this is Mike. 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
0: I can and I will. Let's do No Excuses right now on 94 Rock and send me a message just like that. 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

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Let me know what else you want to hear tonight on 94 Rock. 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

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Guaranteed human.

somebody said $2,000 is not that much for a phone. No, I understand that it is a handheld computer. No, I get it. It is not lost on me. $2,000 is expensive for anything, unless you're talking about like a car or a house. Then $2,000 is reasonable. Saying that $2,000 is not that much for a phone. Do you want to adopt me? It's Tammo on 94 Rock. $2,000's the price tag you're looking at if you want the first ever foldable iPhone, the iPhone Duo, Apple unveiled yesterday.

0: This is a fun challenge. Can you do all of these essential four things without looking at instructions? Number one, cooking white rice. Number two, changing a baby's diaper. Number three, sewing on a button. And number four, changing a flat tire. Stereotypical, the only one I can do without having to look at a YouTube. Damn it. I'm so curious where you stand on that. 94 Rock, New Mexico's Real Rock.
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1: Can you play Foo Fighters, please?
0: I sure can. Let's do it right now. No, actually, I need to play. I'm sorry. I made another promise. I forgot. Don't be mad at me. Let's play Bring It On the Heartbreak, and then I'll play My Hero. Deal? Okay, cool. 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

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Metallica. 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

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Appreciate you hanging out. Hope you enjoy the rest of the night. 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

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I'm Thor. 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
1: Next. Hey, Alfie. What can I get for you?
2: Hey, Nora. Just a nice latte, please. How was your weekend?
1: Not bad, thanks. Mainly working here. You?
2: Me? 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Ooh, could I get oat milk with that latte, please?
1: Yeah, of course.
2: 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Oh, and I'll grab an almond croissant, too.
1: Wait, what? 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

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I'm Thor. 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

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Now this year, here's another chance for you to plant your boot on my butt and beat me in the picks, but you better bring it. 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

0: attitude. We know you may be working at home and may not be wearing pants right now. We're not judging. We just try not to think about it. 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
1: What we've got here is failure to communicate. 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
4: Next. Hey, Alfie. 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
5: Hey, Nora. Just a nice latte, please. 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
4: Not bad, thanks. Mainly working here. You?
5: 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Well, I was battling gods in the afterlife realm, and after lunch, I fought mercenaries. Ooh, could I get oat milk with that latte, please?
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Guaranteed human.

0: Drake says, I don't believe in love. Meanwhile, Cher says, do you believe in love? So who are you going to go with?
1: Well, Cher's asking. She's not sure. She's posing the question. Queensryche has made a definitive statement.
0: Who else posed that? Oh, it was Huey Lewis in the News. Do you believe in love?
1: Right.
0: So there's a lot of questions about the subject matter going on today, apparently.
1: Who believes in love? What's a song where they believe in love?
0: Believe in Love by the Scorpions.
1: Well, there you go.
0: They believe in it. They said, baby, our love will find a wee. As long as we believe in love, you know. All right. Good morning, everybody. The 25th anniversary of September 11th today.
1: Yeah.
0: And I got to say, if you look at social media at all, the amount of AI pictures that are showing up that are obviously so phony it's not funny are freaking infuriating.
1: It is.
0: I mean, infuriating.
1: It makes you want to do what I've already done. Give up on social media 100%.
0: Well, yeah, that's one thing, right? But I've seen so many of those in the last week. It's really depressing, man.
1: And who's making those? And you think it's some, you know, you always hear about the guy, adult living in his mom's basement and all that. And it's not. It's just some random bots and people from overseas and wackos. And I don't know what it is. It's no good.
0: At least I've gotten a little better at kind of determining fairly quickly. Well, obviously that's some AI something or other,
1: right?
0: Because these pictures that they're putting up about September 11th, that's just, you know, you got to shut that down. I don't know how you shut that down, but you got to shut that down.
1: You don't know what to believe anymore.
0: No,
1: some of them are good, some of them are awful.
0: Yeah.
2: I've not seen any of them.
0: Oh, God, I've seen a bunch.
2: I live a very sheltered life.
0: Good for you.
1: Yeah,
0: good for you.

0: The CBS News poll, Americans say the nation is generally safer and more secure today. But many also believe less privacy and less national unity than there was in the aftermath of the attacks. I can't argue with any of those statements.
1: Yeah.
0: Most respondents say U.S. efforts to combat terrorism has been at least somewhat successful, though many continue to feel uneasy about the threat of terrorism. Paul also finds a partisan divide over whether the country is prepared for another attack. Even younger adults who don't personally remember 9/11 most view it as a consequential event, thank you, and believe it remains important to remember. And there is a whole generation of kids that were that are coming up right now that weren't around back then.
1: Yeah. And so, anybody under 25.
0: Yeah. So if you think about that. And also, you know, it 25 years, on one hand, it feels about like 25 years. Yeah. On the other hand, it seems like the blink of a freaking eye.
1: Yeah.
0: It just depends on how you're looking at it, I guess.
1: What feels like 25 years to me.
0: Yeah.
2: Yeah, it does. Yeah.
0: Okay. And of course, we can go over what the hell happened with everybody when they were that morning. That morning was insane.
2: Crazy,
0: it was just like, oh my
2: day.
0: God. Yeah, well, we were on the air.
1: Yeah.
0: So we spent the whole day on the air that day. Remember that?
1: Yeah.
0: And people were lining up at the station to donate blood because nobody knew what the hell else to do.
1: Right.
0: And we were so far away from New York City, but at the same time, it's your country. And so, yeah, you want to do something.
1: Yeah.
0: And so you're right. People did come together. Those days are gone.
1: They really are.
0: And it's too bad they couldn't have lasted because that was a good vibe for a while there.
1: It was, pretty temporary, though, wasn't
0: it? Oh, yeah.
1: Who is our fireman pal who his crew together and went to New York?
0: Why am I brain farting his name? That dude was so cool. I'm picturing his face right now.
1: I know, and I can't think of his name.
0: Yeah, there was a whole crew of our whole fire crew.
1: Yeah.
0: Took off, loaded up, and went to New York City like the next day, which was obviously awesome. And and we were supposed to have Great White do a show. Remember that?
1: Yeah.
0: And we had to cancel it. Mm-hmm. Well, we did cancel it. And we did like a candlelight vigil instead.
1: Right.
0: Isn't that what we did? It was supposed to be in like the parking lot of Coronado or something.
1: Yeah, well, that's what we did.
0: Well, that was it, right?
1: Yeah.
0: Okay. Although, me remember.
1: At the time, we called it the candlelight vigil.
0: Vigil.
1: Because we're in New America.
0: I saw my daughter recently was reading something about a candlelight vigil, and she said vigil. I get what you're doing there.
1: It's an honest mistake. You can't blame
2: it. Confusing.
0: Easy mistake to make around these parts.
1: We'll give you that one.
0: So, okay, you know what? I'm not even going to fight you on that one. You do your thing. Right. And there's going to be... I was just watching a show on Netflix of the billions of documentaries you see on September 11th. And I think this was a newer one. I'm not sure. It might not have been. I don't remember. But when that comes back and you see that video, it's just like, my God, man. It's still stunning all these years.
1: Mm-hmm.
0: It's
1: totally.
0: Stunning.
2: Oh, yeah.
1: And then the weird fact that we just learned about, more people have died from the toxins breathing the air and all of that from cancers and whatever issues they have from all that actually died that day in the building.
0: Right. And you see the people covered in the dust from the buildings when they came down.
1: Yeah.
0: And it's small wonder that happened.
1: Yeah.
0: You know,
2: the rescue people that were at the site trying to find people after the towers fell.
0: Yeah. Yeah. Yeah. So, we'll be paying remembrance throughout the morning. Fortunately, we continue to do what we normally do today. So, we do need to confront at some point another unfortunate event. Not nearly as unfortunate, but still unfortunate. And that's the losing streak on Friday, people.
2: Yeah,
0: we got to get that fixed. We got to get that fixed today.
1: Maybe
0: we really got to get that fixed.
1: Maybe that can rally us as a group, as a society,
0: Do you think if there's people on opposite sides of the aisle driving around in Albuquerque right now and we pull off a win on the Friday feud today, suddenly those guys could maybe break bread together for an hour?
1: I hope so.
0: Hey, it would be nice, wouldn't it?
2: Yeah.
0: I mean, a unifying event of some
2: maybe
0: kind.
2: Maybe not an hour. Maybe just a quick passing of thank you.
0: Something like that. I don't know. The conversation we had with the guy whose father was killed in the World Trade Center when he was only 9 years old. That was a really interesting talk we had with him yesterday. So if you didn't get a chance to check it out, I'm going to hit that for you in history here in a little while, and you can review it yourself then. Okay, then. Oh, cookie dough bliss is coming in this morning.
2: What? That's what you need on your Friday.
1: That will unite.

0: everybody.
1: I agree.
0: Yeah.
1: I agree. I don't care what your thoughts are on cookie dough. Once you start eating it, there's no freaking way you're stopping. You're not.
2: And they say you shouldn't eat like the cookie dough, like you get in the store, right?
1: Sometimes.
0: Well, because of the eggs, is that it?
2: I'm not sure what it is, but they say don't eat it.
1: I got to tell you, when it comes
2: to
1: warnings
2: like that. But
1: when
2: you get those little ones that are, you just put in the oven.
1: Yeah.
2: Everybody's taking off a raw square.
1: Oh, yeah.
2: They're like,
1: yeah, and I know you'd suggested that I don't eat raw cookie dough, but I suggested I do.
0: Well, I know that cookie dough Bliss's cookie dough is 100% safe and delicious.
1: Oh, yeah. Now, see, you got that going for you. So we had nothing to worry about today.
2: That's
1: okay?
2: Right.
1: All right, then. What do you got?
2: Except diabetes.
1: Well, diabetes.
0: Hey, you bring it on. Let's go.
1: Extra diabetes on mine, please. All right.
2: Albuquerque Fire Rescue is holding its annual stair climb today in downtown Albuquerque. APD says cases of stolen vehicles have dropped 32%. An iconic toy store is making its return to Albuquerque. And we have a winner.
1: Really? Mm-hmm. Is it a national chain or was
2: it
1: a local?
2: Yes, it is.
1: Oh, it is.
2: No, so one that everyone knows.
1: Okay.
0: Is it Love, Etc.? We already have Love, Etc.
2: That's right. And we have a winner in the State Fair's Unique Food Contest.
1: Okay, cool. Can't wait to hear that. So let's take a break. Hang on a minute.
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1: James sent an email saying, hey, good morning, you guys. With today being the 25th anniversary of 9/11, I can tell you exactly what I was doing. I was a local food delivery driver and was in the process of delivering school milk to a South Valley elementary school listening to the 94 Rock Morning Show. And I heard the news. When I completed my stop, I remember thinking to myself, does this mean we are going into World War III?
0: Mm. It sure did.
1: I remember feeling stressed out the whole day, expecting to hear the emergency alert tones with the messages for people to get into cover. Thankfully, that didn't happen. And so on and so on. It did kind of feel that way, didn't it?
0: Yeah.
1: Yeah.
0: Because, yeah, nobody knew what was going on.
1: Yeah.
27: It just kept happening.
0: Yeah. Yeah. And different parts of the, you know, in Pennsylvania and the Pentagon. Yeah. And it was like, oh, where does this end?
1: You know, my dad's ex-military and strategic defense and all that stuff, right?
0: Yeah.
1: And I remember talking to him that morning. I called him.
0: Yeah.
1: While I was driving into work that morning, I was hauling ass to get into work because I used to come in about 7:15 back then. And my dad says, you know, this definitely looks like terrorism. He goes, and if these guys mean business, they'll hit something like the Sears Tower in Chicago. They'll try and hit NORAD in Colorado Springs. They'll try and hit the Golden Gate Bridge in San Francisco and show that they mean business by hitting all four time zones. And I was like, damn.
0: Yeah.
1: Well, let's hope that doesn't turn out, you know?
0: No.
1: Oddly enough, my dad used to work at the Pentagon back in the 70s.
0: Mm-hmm.
1: And so, yeah, that part was weird, too. The whole thing sucked. I mean, we all know that.
0: Yeah.
1: But, yeah, man, we'll pay some tribute throughout the morning. So, Motley Crue is Sunday night, and you still don't have tickets, do you? Oh, that's unfortunate. You know, I could fix that, though.
27: Really?
1: Yeah.
27: Tell me more.
1: Call right now, 889-9494. There was a certain food item that I said, once you start, you can't stop eating it. What was the food item I referenced? If you get that right, I will give you tickets to see Motley Crue Sunday night. Start calling right now. 889-9494. Don't delay. Get your tickets now. Get that off your punch list. And while we're waiting, let's get traffic here.
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1: All right, let's go. 94 Rock, good morning. Who's this?
8: Chris.
1: Chris, what's up, man?
8: What's up, dude?
1: You got an answer for me?
8: Pickles.
1: No.
0: I like pickles. You like pickles?
1: I can stop, though.
27: Yeah, you can't eat too many.
0: No. Well, unless you have those fried pickles.
1: Fried pickles. All right, now that's
27: good. Yeah, pickle farts. Dip. You got to quit at some point.
1: They don't have that.
27: Uh-huh.
1: No, they don't.
27: Michelle Farty makes the tummy salad.
0: They do.
1: Who's this?
0: The pickle farts. They're going to be at the launch pad.
8: It's Dominic.
1: Dominic, Skyler says that pickles give you the farts. Is that true?
8: I'm not a fan of pickles.
1: No. Oh, so then he didn't have to worry. That don't confront him is what he said.
0: Not a pickle spear, not a pickle chip. Not on a burger, no pickle?
8: No.
0: Oh.
8: Well, yeah. I mean, in a burger, yeah. But okay. I'm not going to grab a pickle out of a jar. But I will drink pickle juice.
1: Yeah, yeah. Oh, yeah. Pickle juice is supposed to be good for you, isn't it?
8: Yeah.
1: Yeah. Okay. Yeah. You know the answer to the question?
8: cookie dough?
1: Yes. That's what we're looking for, cookie dough. Good job, man. All right, you, my friend, are going to Motley Crue, and you know what? We'll give you two tickets so you can take your significant other. How's that sound?
8: Thank you, sir. Appreciate you guys.
1: Man, do me a favor. Don't hang up, sir.
8: 94 Rock.
1: That's it.
0: My mom used to get the kosher dill pickles, the big ones floating in the barrel from the deli when I was a kid.
1: Those are good. Mm.
0: And we'd get extra, some for when we got home, but a couple to eat in the car on the way home.
1: Yeah.
0: And they're floating around in that barrel, which I think now I think that's kind of gross when you think about it. But we liked it.
1: I remember the first time I heard somebody refer to a turd as a sewer pickle.
0: Yeah. And you laugh for 40 minutes straight.
1: Stop, man. All right, we're taking a break. Hang on a minute.
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29: Oh, say can you see by the dawn's
28: early. Today, the United States marks 25 years since 9/11. The events of that tragic day are being remembered with observances and ceremonies across the country. At the Pentagon this morning, a giant American flag was unfurled. President Trump will be there later, joined by Secretary of War Pete Hegseth, to pay tribute to the 184 people killed when hijacked American Airlines Flight 77 crashed into the building. Hijackers were in possession of three additional aircraft that day, two of which destroyed the Twin Towers, and the third, United Flight 93, which was brought down in a field in Shanksville, Pennsylvania, by passengers and crew members who took matters into their own hands. Michael Kastner, NBC News Radio.
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1: So, by the way, all the talking head experts of the NFL are left looking pretty dumb today.
0: I know. I thought the same thing.
1: Oh, my God.
0: Now, was it the travel? Was it that threw everything off and they're going to be fine? The Rams are going to be fine.
1: They will be fine.
0: But it was just the travel to Australia threw them off.
1: Well, the Niners got there like 7 days before.
0: Yeah. They got acclimated.
1: Yeah. So maybe there was something to that. I don't know.
0: Well, that's what Ryan was talking about yesterday. He thought the Rams were going to have the advantage because they did it differently. And they had the big old Airbus, whatever, where they could all sleep and they'd come in fresh.
1: Not so fresh. There's a whole group last night at Legend Sportsbook. Place was packed. It was a lot of fun. But the upper deck was taken by, now Ryan tells me this, all those guys out there, up there that are getting all ready, that's a bunch of Australian dudes that are millionaires. And they all moved to the U.S. and they just travel around the U.S. playing golf. So they're here tonight. And they were here last night. And they make a lot of, those dudes, the goddamn Australian millionaires, man.
0: Who could drink more than an Australian?
1: That's a good question. Those dudes were definitely putting it away last night, though. And they got real quiet when the Australian national anthem played. They stood up, and it was like, yeah, okay, that's how you're supposed to do it.
0: Were they pretty rowdy, though, generally?
1: Moderately.
0: Okay.
1: Moderately.
0: Yeah.
1: Yeah, so it was pretty cool. We'll get more into that a little bit later.
0: Let's
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1: Talked to Matthew Bocci yesterday, whose father was killed in the September 11th attacks. And very interesting talk we had with him about the book he's got out called Sway. Maybe listen closely if you want to win some tickets, too. I'm just saying. Here you go. Our guest right now is Matthew Bocci. Did I say your name right, Matthew? Sorry if I didn't.
20: Bocci.
1: Bocci. Okay, sorry about that, man. How are you this morning?
20: I'm doing well, thank you. How about yourself?
1: I'm hanging in there, man. So the book is, are you pronouncing this? I hope I get this right. Sway 3, S-W-A-3?
20: Sway, just Sway.
1: Sway, okay. Oh, okay, I can see what that did. Somebody did a typo. So talk to me about that, because obviously the anniversary tomorrow, particularly painful for you on the 25th anniversary. Tell everybody who's not familiar with your story what the story is.
20: Yeah, so the story journeys my life from losing my dad 9/11 and the things I went through after he passed away. I became obsessed at looking at the footage when he died, and I wanted to find some sort of peace and closure and think I could find that in a photo. Sadly and unfortunately for me, that led me to being taken advantage of and being sexually abused by someone very close to me. And so after those two experiences, obviously as a direct result of 9/11, I went down a path of drug and alcohol abuse for many years, and I've been sober now for over 11 years.
1: Nice work, but, dude. Nice work.
20: Thank you, man. Yeah, one day at a time.
1: Yeah.
20: But it took me a long time to get to that place of healing, and it's still honestly a battle that I fight every day. But yeah, man, it was just it was hard. It was hard navigating life post 9/11 without a dad, without a father figure, and just and trying to understand the day itself and just the power of grief on me.
1: Yeah, yeah, yeah. Now you said you were obsessed with photos and things like that after it happened. Talk about that a little bit, because it was my understanding that you were actually trying to find specifically how your father passed in this whole thing. Is that correct?
20: Yeah, so my mom got a call. Well, a neighbor of ours set up a call with my mom and the medical examiner when they found my father. They found him very quickly. And the medical examiner told my mom that she believed he was in the windowsill or staircase when the building came down.
1: Okay.
20: And that's why he was probably found so quickly. It was found on the top of the rubble.
1: Okay.
20: And I always thought as a kid that that was just too easy of an answer to give a grieving widow. And then I saw these documentaries that came out where Cantor Fitzgerald Families, where my father worked, were actually going into New York City, meeting with photographers who took countless images of people falling and people hanging out of the windows of the North Tower. And they were enlarging those images and looking for their loved one. And so I reached out to several of those photographers and asked them if I could do the same thing. They honestly, thankfully, never responded. I took it upon myself every day to look at the photos. I had downloaded Photoshop, and I was pulling all these photos from Google and different photographer websites and stuff like that, and just basically enhancing them myself and scanning them and looking for my dad. And so I look back now and I know that if I found something that resembled my father, a photo that resembled him, it would never have given me peace and closure.
1: Yeah.
20: Back then I thought it would have.
1: Sure, sure. Now as a 9-year-old kid, I can't imagine trying to get your head around that at all. Can you remember back to that time and how the info hit you and how you process it? Just the whole, the messing with your mind.
20: As you said, it's for even adults to see that, to be in New York City as an example and just be living near the area and seeing the footage was so powerful and so horrible for anyone to see. It didn't matter really where you lived in the country. As a kid, to see that and then know my dad worked in that building,
1: yeah,
20: that he's there in this image that I'm watching, this video that I'm watching, was really, really challenging for me to understand.
1: Yeah.
20: And process. And that's partially why I think I struggled for a long time too, is I never had closure. I never had a goodbye. And the world, for all intents and purposes, could essentially access my dad's final moments whenever they want, right?
1: Yeah.
20: His death is essentially public. So that bothered me. That really bothered me. And then as the years have gone by, right, and I do a lot of work in schools. I speak at schools throughout the country, and I speak to kids, and I try to help them get through their own challenges and their own struggles.
1: Cool.
20: Sadly, it's amazing. It's a true testament to the life that I'm living today, and I'm so blessed to have it. I mention it, though, because there are kids who reach out to me, and they ask me my thoughts on meme cultures and jokes and all these things, and, like, that's sadly what it is for a lot of these kids.
1: Yeah.
20: If you go on social media, you'll see kids making fun of it, and it's dark humor. Sometimes I'll laugh at it, but, like, I just think it's distasteful. I don't know. So it's hard. And it's hard to be a part of that. Something that's, it's bigger than me. And that's what I've had to understand and accept. This is always has been and always will be bigger than me.
1: Yeah, yeah, yeah. Now, when you're writing the book now and you're talking about your experience since you got sober, which is a big deal, man. I hope you know that. I'm sure you do. How hard was that to get to that point? Because, I mean, different circumstances make level of difficulty a little bit higher for some than others, you know?
20: I don't think I would have stayed sober had I not written the book, truthfully. It unleashed something inside of me that this beautiful honesty came out.
1: Mm-hmm.
20: And I left nothing off the table. So that book is detailed, man. It's a little too detailed at times. And if you want to know all my deepest, darkest secrets, well, they're in that book. And so I ran with the feelings, though. It was almost a high in and of itself to not hold anything back anymore. It was like a weight lifted off of me just to let it out finally.
1: Yeah, yeah.
20: And so I ran with it. And That's why I think I've maintained my sobriety the way I have, because I mean, I work on myself every day. I, even though I've been sober for a long time, I'm still a very active member of a 12-step program. I'm still actively in therapy. And those two together have allowed me to maintain my sobriety. Speaking at schools is not enough for me. But just exploring that honesty that I felt in the first few days, really when I started writing the book, and just running with that has been where I've continued to go all these years.
1: Friend of Bill and Dr. Bob's, myself, with 19 years. And I got to tell you, dude, that takes huge stones to basically do your fifth step in front of the whole world in that book, you know?
20: Literally, friend of Bill, man. And, you know, it's my fifth step that allowed me to start talking about this.
1: Yeah.
20: And what happened was my first sponsor was a very diligent man. He saved my life. And we sat down over a period of 3 days to do my fifth step. And I had 150 names on that list. And my uncle, who abused me, was not on the list.
1: Okay.
20: And on the last day, my sponsor turned to me and he said, "Are you sure you're not leaving anyone off?"
1: Yeah.
20: And I told him. And in doing so, that then opened a door that never would have been open to me prior. And I came forward about being abused, and in the process saved a lot of other kids from being abused from this person. He had abused other kids before me. Sadly, none of them came forward when the time came. They had sent in anonymous tips, and he would have spent the rest of his life in prison. Had they come forward. And I don't blame them or question why they didn't do it. But yeah, basically, my fifth step is the reason why I'm here.
1: It's
20: the truth. Like,
1: and you're doing it in front of everybody. So again, that takes huge stones, man. Congratulations on that. And good job on the book too, by the way, man. And I hope you get what you're looking for sure.
20: Thank you. I appreciate it.
1: Okay, have a good one.
20: You too.
1: Yeah, there you go.
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0: Albuquerque. Scorpions. Where did you come up with that little piece of news there, Snidely? That's kind of interesting.
1: Oh, it's just on the internet.
0: Okay.
1: All over.
0: Hey, you want to tell us what it is?
1: Yeah, Scorpions canceling the rest of the 2026 tour, including the residency in Las Vegas that was set to actually start, should have already started. Unforeseen circumstances, some sources saying medical issues. They're up there.
0: Do you remember when we were supposed to, when they were supposed to do their farewell tour, and then we talked to Matthias about a year after that? He goes, yeah, nobody asked us.
2: Yeah, he said that was the label's idea.
0: Yeah, we weren't looking to retire. So, man, they've still been at it since then. That was a good 15 years ago. Wow. Yeah. Wow. Okay, let's get local news. Here we go.
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0: Hold on 1 sec, Skyler. Go ahead. You're good.
1: I don't know what to do.
0: Sorry about that.
1: Albuquerque Fire Rescue is holding its annual stair climb today in downtown Albuquerque. It honors the almost 3,000 people that lost their lives on 9/11, including 343 firefighters. So AFR responders will climb 110 flights of stairs at 8:46 a.m. The city of Albuquerque will host a memorial ceremony at Civic Plaza following the stair climb, and the public is invited to attend. They can't climb the stairs, but they can encourage.
0: I got you. Yes. Yeah.
1: APD says cases of stolen vehicles have dropped 32%. That's compared to the same time period last year. APD says the auto theft unit made 249 auto theft arrests year to date and cleared 281 felony warrants. 37 people identified as being among the city's top 25 auto theft offenders have been arrested.
0: Well, there's still plenty of time. It's only September.
1: We got a few months.
2: You just got to step it up, fellas.
0: Come on.
2: Are they rings? Are they auto theft rings? Is that what's going on? They're getting busted?
1: They take them to a chop shop.
0: Something like that.
2: Sounds like it.
0: Yep.
1: Thursday was the unique foods contest at the State Fair.
0: Okay.
1: The winner was the hot honey sweet corn from Cornfield. It's fresh roasted sweet corn with hot honey mayo, flaming hot Cheeto crumbs, and a drizzle of hot honey.
2: All right. Let's go.
1: Butter burning.
0: Hell yeah.
1: Yes.
0: Okay.
1: So I guess, you could look for that if you go to the State Fair.
2: That sounds good.
0: Putting hot Cheeto crumbs on stuff is all the rage these days. Because I've seen that with a couple of things.
2: But they have that at the movie theater. They have the popcorn with the Cheetos. Corn on the cob is one of those foods that you eat it and you love it, and then you have to floss your teeth immediately. Yes. You have to floss your teeth.
0: No doubt about it. Corn on the cob's good.
2: It can be
1: good.
2: Really good.
1: I like it
2: sometimes on the grill.
0: Yeah.
2: Yeah, get it charred and all that.
0: Yeah, hell yeah. That could be good. I'm in, baby. Let's break, and let's see if we can break the skid today.
1: Mm-hmm.
0: Right after this, hang on.
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0: Skyler, were you talking about ticket prices yesterday on your midday show or something?
1: I did, because okay. I found this thing. It was some kind of, I don't know. It was about how back in the 60s, you could buy a McDonald's hamburger and fries for 25 cents.
0: Okay.
1: Yeah, 25 cents.
0: Yeah, those days are most decidedly over.
1: So then I went on a rant of how I could buy tickets, concert tickets. Not in the 60s, but, when I was going to concerts, probably started in the 80s, late 80s, and they were like $15.
0: Yeah. I remember exactly what I paid for my first tickets to a concert when I saw Rush.
1: Yeah.
0: They were $11.
2: Yeah.
0: That was with the service charge.
1: Wow.
0: Yeah, uh-huh.
1: That
0: was on the Moving Pictures tour, $11.
2: Here's one for you.
0: Yeah.
2: 1969.
0: Yeah.
2: A 3-day pass to a little show called Woodstock. $18
0: not
2: for a three-day pass.
1: For all 3 days.
0: Yeah. But the traffic was such a headache.
2: Buy them in advance as they go up the day of the show. They went up to $24.
1: Wow. Yeah. And didn't you find something where back in the 60s you could get concert tickets for like $4?
2: Yeah. Between $2.50 and $6.50 for a big major stadium event. The price skyrocketed to between $5 and $6.50.
0: some guy named Paul, our listener, sent me an email about 1:15 and told me this. So I figured it must have been something
1: that
0: you were talking about.
1: That was probably when I was going on my little bitch fest.
0: He said, I remember paying 50 cents for my first concert in 1968. Can you guess the band?
1: 1968?
0: 1968, 50 cents.
2: 50
0: cents.
2: Could be anybody.
1: Who
2: hint, some kind of a hint. Who's this, Paul?
0: Yes, Paul. Paul sent me this email. You want a hint as to what band it is that he's
1: yes,
0: on?
1: Could be anybody.
0: Okay, they have an animal in the title of their band.
1: An animal.
2: Three Dog Night.
0: Yes.
1: Oh.
0: Good job.
1: Well,
0: Three Dog Night.
2: 50 cents.
0: Wow. back then, see, people bought records, so that's how the musicians made money.
1: Right.
0: But now people don't.
1: And they
0: buy
1: weren't
0: records.
1: Using all the fancy stage shows.
0: Right. Three Dog Night didn't do laser lights, I don't think.
1: Right.
2: Yeah.
1: It might have a fog machine, and that was it.
2: But what was the average salary? What was people's income? It wasn't like it is today either.
0: Well, yeah. Okay, that's fair.
2: What was the minimum wage, like a dollar?
0: Something like that. 75 cents. If you'd have busted out a laser light show at Woodstock, do you think everybody would have fled in panic like there was an alien invasion going on or something like that? Would have caused mass exodus. Everybody, God!
2: I fact checked real quick. 1967, the federal minimum wage in the U.S., $1.40.
0: Oof. Oof.
2: Yeah, so those
0: tickets. And we liked it. We left it. Oh, man.
2: Yeah.
0: That's brutal. That is just unacceptable.
1: The good old days.
2: But you can buy a car for like, what, like $4,000 or $5,000? You could buy a VW Bug or something.
0: I wish I could travel back in time so I could see somebody in 19. What was that year for that minimum wage? 69, you said?
2: 67.
0: 67. That was the year I was born. So let's say I go back in time and I just tell the dude, hey, fella, you there working so hard for your minimum wage. Mm-hmm. That $1.40 that you're making right now won't buy one single thing in 2026.
1: And buy stock in Apple.
0: You can't even, yeah.
2: Yeah, exactly. That's what you would do. And bet on every Super Bowl and World Series and racehorse.
0: Absolutely. Hey, dude, the Packers are going to beat the Chiefs in Super Bowl I. Go to the sports book.
2: Yeah.
1: And there's going to be this thing called Bitcoin. Now there's, you want to sell it right at this time.
0: And I'm going to tell you.
2: We told Nate that and it didn't work out, did it?
0: Tell your fantasy football team you want to start Bart Starr tonight.
2: Yeah.
0: Okay. Just start. Trust me. But start Paul Hornung too.
2: That'd you ready for this? 1967, a Volkswagen Beetle. Brand new.
0: Yeah.
2: $1,639.
0: Wow.
2: Now the deluxe sedan was $1,639. The sunroof sedan was $1,700.
1: Ooh, yeah. That was the way to go.
0: That's fancy right there.
1: Yes.
0: Dessert contest.
1: Oh.
0: 1 week from today, we sample your wares and we try out what you mean. Now, Martin sent me an email yesterday. He said, hey, my wife and I will have a dessert to enter, and we're wondering if we could get yours, Mahoney's, and Scotter's favorite bands to incorporate them into our dessert entry.
1: Oh,
0: look at that.
2: How would that be? I wonder how they're going to do that.
0: That's a good question.
1: Icing a cake?
0: Maybe.
1: Cupcakes?
0: Maybe.
1: Oh, that'd be fun.
0: See?
2: So I'm going to think of the longest band name I can think of, so they have to make a giant one for me.
0: Yeah, I'll get back with you on that, Martin, for sure.
1: Yeah.
0: But anyway, whatever dessert item you're entering, and if you want to enter items, that's fine. They'll all be judged separately by our panel of judges. But you need to bring it by the station, 4400 Masthead, Suite 110, 87109, and do it between 6. Try to get here before 9:30, because that way we got a half hour to tabulate up the votes or the scores and see who wins. And that's all you got to do. Any dessert item you want is fair game. So
2: now,
0: do it.
2: I think we have to kind of consider the fact that there's going to be a few judges in here. And us at 6 a.m, mm-hmm. then eating a bunch of dessert.
0: What's wrong with that?
2: It sounds good on paper, but at 6 a.m, just gorging on desserts is not
0: necessarily. I bet you I'll get over it after one bite.
2: I know it's going to be
1: but
2: delicious.
1: After 50, then you're not going to go.
0: Well,
1: remember that story I told you about how we all get explosive diarrhea?
2: Yes.
1: We end up slipping each other's diarrhea.
0: Yes.
1: That's going to happen.
2: That was a good story you told us, Mom.
0: Jesus.
2: It was like a bedtime story.
1: Yeah.
0: That's a week from today, though. So $500 and a Disket DX for the grand prize winner. $250 for second, $100 for third. And thanks again to our proud sponsors at Cookie Dough Bliss. Out there on the west side. They got two locations out there. If you haven't tried Cookie Dough Bliss yet, my wife and daughter went out there and brought me home a little to-go sample. And oh, man.
2: Well, we're going to be eating some here shortly.
0: Yes, we are.
1: Oh.
0: Yes, we are. Because how can we not?
1: We have to.
0: So that's going to address your situation about eating dessert at 7 a.m, Phil. You're going to get a chance to do it
2: yourself. I'm fine with it in small doses. I'm saying we're going to be eating a lot of dessert at 6 a.m. next Friday. Which I love dessert. Don't get me wrong. People say, oh, I have a sweet tooth. I do.
0: Yeah, hell yeah.
2: And I love it with coffee, so I'll be drinking a lot of coffee and eating dessert. But by 7 a.m., I'm afraid I'm going to be like...
1: You're going to have the diarrhea.
2: I don't feel so good.
0: Victor says that in 1967, a gallon of gas was 33 cents.
2: Mm. Yeah.
0: Yeah. Yeah.
2: In your $1,600 VW Beetle.
0: Yeah. What's your word today, Skyler?
1: Okay. Let's let me plug my unit
0: Yeah, that'd be
1: in.
0: Good. Could All you? Right. Is it too much to ask for you to have your shit together?
1: A little bit.
0: Okay.
19: De facto.
0: Oh, God. How do I define this?
2: It's like the automatic. It's like the standard.
0: The next in line.
2: The de facto is the...
0: Go ahead. What is it?
2: By default.
0: Define it. Yeah.
1: It means actually existing.
0: Oh,
1: go! Yeah, I see. I don't
0: know. Okay. Huh? Wow! All right, actually existing.
1: Although he was never formally elected, the general became the de facto leader of the country.
0: Okay, there you go.
1: It's a fancy word.
0: I always thought it was just the person that'll do when the actual person isn't there.
2: Yeah,
1: like you're. Well, I think that's kind of what that general is.
0: Like Drew Locke is the de facto. Drew Locke was the de facto quarterback of the Seahawks when Sam Darnold got hurt.
1: Yeah, because he was the one that was there.
0: That's right.
1: Yeah.
0: Because he was there.
1: So you got it.
0: All right. Urban Dictionary word?
2: Well, we talked about the visitors from down under at the game last
0: night. Yes, at Legends. Sure.
2: And so I looked up Australia and I found a good one, the Australian kiss. The Australian kiss.
0: Okay.
2: Similar but much better than the French kiss and can only be given to women. An Australian kiss is similar to the French kiss in that it involves the tongue, but the Australian kiss is about French kissing down under. Down under.
0: Carefully proceed with that smooch because there could be some things going on that you don't
2: Good day, Skyler.
0: All right, let's get traffic. Here we go.
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1: So we still have accident cleanup going on northbound 25 near Comanche. Two left lanes are blocked. And now we have a wreck on westbound 40 University. Two right lanes are closed.
0: Gee, man, it's been active the last few mornings, hasn't it?
1: Yeah, that area around the Big Eye is a mess. If you see something, email rob@94rock.com.
0: This music used to bring such joy. Now it just brings uncertainty. It brings dread. It brings
2: hope. It brings hope.
0: Keep hope alive, yes. Albuquerque. Keep hope alive. Get on the phone right now, 889-9494. Look, I'm just going to say it. If

0: upon you to make this stop, right?
1: Absolutely.
0: All right.
2: Let's be honest. An honest self-appraisal. Do you think you suck?
1: No.
2: Okay. Now we're going somewhere.
0: We'll be the judge of that, pal. Okay. So we're going to put 30 seconds on the clock. You're going to answer these as quickly and as succinctly as you possibly can. Are you ready, Anthony?
1: I am.
0: Here we go. Name something that gets dumped.
1: Trash.
0: What's the most illegal thing you or a friend of yours has ever done?
1: Smoke weed.
0: Somebody I hope to be, or someday I hope to be what?
1: Rich.
0: Name a place where adults have temper tantrums.
1: Sporting events.
0: Name something that swings. What did he say?
1: Baseball bat.
0: Baseball bat. Okay.
2: Anthony. Good.
0: Yeah, I don't think Anthony sucked at all.
2: Not at all.
0: Yeah, it's pretty good. I think there's a few number one answers in there, too.
2: I bet he got at least 100.
0: Cool. Okay. Oh, yeah. I think 100's a given. But then there's going to be Dino who could really F us real hard.
3: Oh,
0: so
3: man,
0: let's find out. All right, here we go, man. Name something that gets dumped, and you said...
3: Trash.
0: Number one answer survey said 55.
2: Oh, right out of the gate.
0: Man.
2: We're a quarter of the way there.
0: Skylar said it best just now. What'd you say?
3: What?
0: See, there you go. What's the most illegal thing you or a friend of yours has ever done? And you said...
3: Smoked weed.
2: Good answer.
0: Yeah, number one answer survey said 31.
2: Oh, man.
0: Drugs or dealt drugs is actually how they framed it. But I'll count that.
2: Yeah, sure.
0: Okay. Someday I hope to be what you said.
3: Rich.
0: Number answer. One answer survey said 45.
2: Ah, he's killing
3: wow.
2: it.
3: Wow, yeah.
0: Name a place where adults have temper tantrums, you said.
3: Sporting events.
2: Great.
3: Sporting
0: one events. Answer survey said 31.
2: Where are we at?
3: Hold on.
1: Wow.
0: Yeah, it's pretty
3: he's
0: good.
3: He's got 162 points.
0: Okay, so you're getting the tickets no matter what, dude, but we want both of you to win, okay? So hang in there. Let's get your last one. Name something that swings, and you said...
3: Baseball bat.
0: You know, Anthony, was bound to happen. Oh, that's a zero.
1: Yeah, damn.
0: Well, what are you going to
2: do? So what are we short? What? Like 30-something?
0: All right, Anthony, I'm going to put you on hold. We'll get Dino on and see if he can finish the job, okay?
1: You got it. Thanks.
0: Okay. Now, here's the thing.
4: I know.
0: What's the thing?
2: The thing is, you think it's an automatic. And yet, with what we've been going through in the recent months, you can't count on it.
3: Yeah, but we already have one winner.
0: Well,
3: so.
0: But the problem is, four number one answers are off the board.
2: Yeah?
0: So, well, you know.
3: But there's one that was a zero.
0: That's true. All right, hey, Dino. Dino! Dino, are you with me?
2: Dino?
0: This is not going
3: Dino.
0: Well.
2: Dino, what happened?
0: Dino, you got to be kidding me. Are you there?
3: Dino,
0: are you
1: Come
0: there?
1: On, Dino.
3: I think you have Anthony on.
2: Oh, yeah.
0: I'm sorry.
3: Anthony.
0: I did the wrong thing. My bad. Hang on a second. Yeah, that's on me. Sorry. Hey, Dino, there you are. Okay.
2: Dino was yelling, I'm here.
0: You're supposed to be
1: totally screaming it.
0: You're supposed to be in a soundproof booth, dude. Come on, man. How many points do you need, Scott?
3: 38.
0: You only need 38 points. You got four number one answers off the board, so you still got to bring it, okay?
1: Do my best.
0: All right. Yeah,
2: this would be epic if it were to fail.
0: It's happened. All right, 35 seconds on the clock. If you repeat an answer, you're going to hear this. So try not to do that, okay?
1: Okay.
0: All right, here we go. Name something that gets dumped.
1: Significant other.
0: What's the most illegal thing you or a friend of yours has ever done?
1: Shoplifting.
0: Someday I hope to be what?
1: Retired.
0: Name a place where adults have temper tantrums.
1: Political rally.
0: Name something that swings.
1: A golf club.
0: Okay, yeah, I like our chances.
2: I like our 300 points.
0: Mark the tape. On the 25th anniversary of September 11th, something good will come out of today.
2: Yeah.
0: Something good will.
3: Yeah.
0: I hope. Here we go. Name something that gets dumped. You said.
3: Significant other.
0: Survey said. Oh, no, that was wrong. Sorry. 30.
3: Oh, we need 8 points.
0: Oh, dude, you only need 8 points. If you F this up, nice. We got to put you in the Hall of Fame. I'm serious, man. All right, what's the most illegal thing you or a friend of yours has ever done? And you said...
3: Shoplifting.
0: Survey said...
2: Boom.
0: 27!
2: Yeah.
0: We got her done! Woo! We got her done!
1: Booyah!

0: Oh my God! And with points to spare, what's the total? Let's figure out the total.
1: Well, we have to go through the rest of the answers.
2: All right, let's go through the rest of the answers. Yeah. We might as well. Okay, let's do that. Someday I hope to be what you said.
1: Retired.
2: Survey right said answer. 19.
0: Okay.
2: Name a place where adults have temper tantrums. You said.
1: Political rally.
2: Survey said.
0: That's all right.
2: Yeah. Name something that swings. Yep. You said.
1: Golf clubs.
2: Great survey answer. Said. That was a 0-2. We were so close to an epic meltdown there.
0: Wow.
1: Well, he got 76 points.
2: Well, good enough. That's so all we got.
1: Plus the 162. That was 238 points.
2: Excellent. That's all it takes, man.
3: Nice.
2: Dude, do you ever have one of those times where maybe you're a bit backed up? And a day goes by, and you haven't been able to expel said loaf. Uh-huh. And then a second day, and then a third day, and then you finally sit down, and you convince yourself, I'm pushing this thing out today. Yeah. I don't care how bad it hurts. And you finally get it out. That's what that felt like.
1: You feel light.
2: Yes.
1: Light.
2: I'm suddenly light in my shoes here.
0: Right.
2: All right, Dino, you're going to Motley Crue.
3: I'm super happy I was able to help you drop a log, brother.
0: Yeah. God bless you.
2: See, there's still that sense of community after September 11th. Yeah. You heard what he just said. Come on, man. All right, Dino, you win. You're going to Lobo football and you're going to Motley Crue. Does that work for you?
3: Perfect, man. That's awesome. All good weekend.
2: Do me a favor, man. Don't hang up shit.
3: 94 Rock.
2: Good work, man.
0: After day three, if he can't get it out, he's going in for a C-section.
2: Hey, Anthony, are you there?
4: I'm still here.
2: The skid is broken. We have broken the spell finally, man. Good job.
4: Nice. Yeah.
2: All right, man. So I'll send you to Lobo football with a 4-pack of tickets, and I'll send you to Motley Crue Sunday night. So I just set your whole weekend
4: up
2: for you.
4: Sounds great.
2: Hell yeah, it does. Do me a favor. Don't hang up. Stretch.
4: 94 Rock.
2: Good job. Hang on a second.
0: You feel like the mood of the entire state was just lifted.
2: Totally.
1: Yes.
0: You know?
2: Name something that gets dumped. Trash, number one.
0: Yeah.
2: A significant other, two. Food, three. Crap, four. And a car, number five. What's the most illegal thing you or a friend of yours has ever done? Do drugs or deal drugs, number one. Steal, number two. DUI, number three. Speed, number four. And break windows, number five. Someday I hope to be what? Rich, number one. Retired, two. Famous, three. Happy, four. Thin, number five. Good luck with that with the dessert contest coming up. Name a place where adults have temper tantrums. Sporting event, number one. The bathroom or at home, number two.
0: The bathroom?
2: Yeah. A bar, number three. Work, number four. And a store, number five.
0: In the bathroom, are they trying to push one out like you were describing there? Having a temper tantrum?
2: I would.
0: Yeah.
2: And name something that swings. A swing, number one.
0: Oh, yeah. Look at that.
2: Monkey, number two. A couple, number three. Door, number four. And a pendulum, number five.
1: Oh.
2: You can tell your kids you were there the day we broke the skid.
0: Yeah.
1: Broke the skid.
2: All right. 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Hang on a minute.
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21: My favorite freaks are the ones that try to get you to come in and look at their freaks. You know what I'm talking about? The sideshow barker dudes. I was walking down the midway. There was a dude standing there, had a microphone, cord, amplifier. That was his whole get-up. And he was just yelling at people as they went past him. He was going, "You must see the world's largest rat!" And I heard that and I stopped. I was like, "Oh, hell, he's right." And he kept going, "This rat drinks gallons of water daily. This rat eats pounds of raw meat. This rat came here on a Harley Davidson motorcycle." And you go in there and you look at the rat, it's just a possum. Not even moving. The dude, that is a dead possum. Because the fair has weird effects on you, you know? It does. Like, you will eat stuff at the fair you would never eat anywhere else ever. And you'll let people serve you. You would never let serve you anywhere else. I found myself one time waiting in line to buy a Polish sausage from a man who only had one arm. And I just kept looking down at that sausage, looking up at his arm. He goes, "What you want?" I was like, "What happened to your arm?" He goes, "Don't worry about it. I'll take a Diet Coke.
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0: Look at that, man. It sticks 94 Rock because the little rock and roll elf, Tommy Shaw, 73 years old today.
1: Oh, he's a little elf.
0: He looks like a little elf prancing around on stage
2: with that guitar.
0: I mean that in the best possible way.
1: Oh, yeah. Right? A little elf prancing around on the stage. You mean that in the best possible
0: Come
1: way.
0: Come on, man.
1: What, is he being chased by Ted Nugent?
0: Something like that. Anyway. All right. We are running incredibly late, so let me do this for you. I want to rank today farm references.
1: Okay. In songs or just in general?
0: In songs, in sayings, in anything.
1: Okay.
0: I want to rank farm references today. So think about that for a minute. Roll around the tongue, see how it tastes, and then send me your answer, rob@94rock.com. And we'll rank it. All right? So you got that going for you. Let me tell you what else you got going for you.
1: Why farm references, if I might ask?
0: I heard a guy using one today when I was listening to some talk radio on the way, and I was like, that's a good ranking right there.
1: Okay.
0: He said something about your chickens coming home to roost.
1: Right.
0: And that's when it hit me. There's all kinds of farm references. So for that reason and that reason alone, that's why we're going to rank.
1: Okay.
0: Okay. So farm references, rob@94rock.com. Also this.
3: Pop quiz.
0: I got a pair of tickets to see Motley Crue, and you don't even have to play the feud. 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The correct answer gets the Motley Crue tickets. Birthdays and the Daily Dump are up right after this. 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
21: All right, we're going to do the birthdays here in a minute. Let's take care of business first. Let's do this. 94 Rock, good morning. Who's this?
22: This is Brenda.
21: All right, Brenda, how old did we say Tommy Shaw was?
22: 72.
21: Yeah. Oh, no. Oh, no.
23: What?
24: Uh-oh.
21: Yeah, man. Hold on a sec. Do you see the wadded up paper in the trash can right there? Will you grab that for me real quick?
1: Yeah, I'm always afraid to reach into the trash can. There's loogies on stuff.
21: There could be, yeah.
1: Yeah.
21: Because I'm pretty sure I said...
22: He's 72.
21: Hey, Brenda.
1: He was.
21: Brenda, keep trying. Yeah, he was 72. Oh. Keep trying.
24: Oh, Brenda, dang. Oh,
21: Brenda, doggone it. 94 Rock, who's this?
1: Have we started a new skid? What's going on here?
21: I think you're right. 94 Rock, who's this?
1: Wow. 20 Jory. Weeks. It's going to go for 20 weeks.
21: Who is this?
25: Jory.
21: What's the answer?
25: 73.
21: Yes.
1: Yeah, there you go.
21: Brenda said 72, and she's so pissed right now. I don't know what to tell
24: her. She Googled it. It was wrong.
1: Maybe. Bonus points. Yeah. How did Swami Rob describe Tommy Shaw?
25: The little rock and roll elf.
21: Yes! Yeah. You know, for getting that right, I'm going to sit in a Lobo football game too, all right?
1: Oh.
21: Bam!
1: Who takes care
25: right
1: of you?
25: Right on.
21: Good. Yeah, who takes care of you, dude? That's it. Hold on a minute, man.
25: Rock.
21: Stay right there. All right, farm references on the power rankings today. 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
21: You know that the girl may need to hit the treadmill a little bit if she does that sitting on the face and you can't hear the stereo anymore.
1: Yeah, that's true. And Disc Golf, are you sure that wasn't a typo?
24: Oh, no.
1: Disc? No?
21: Cinderella boy. 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
24: Vile Vixen, 29. CRN, be wary of vile behavior today. How to Train Your Wife's Friend, Sex and Submission, Tinder Date Gone Oh So Wrong with that kinky shrink. Then we have Sarah Arabic. She's 34.
21: Okay.
24: Enjoy her in. Busty Babes Boob Therapy, Drilled on the Deck.
21: Yeah.
24: My again, slutty typo. Roommate, that will shut her up, and new Thanksgiving traditions.
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4: 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Shut up. 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
4: Says, man, 94 Rock, that was the best radio moment ever. Way to go, Anthony and Dino. And a question on the dessert competition. What about any allergies y'all may have? Do you have an allergy, Phil?
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24: going
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4: Want to feed you his nuts.
24: Mm. Oh, just saying. You love me some nuts. Oh, nice, you do. Salty nuts.
1: Oh, my. That was the best radio moment.
4: That was pretty good, man. All right, the Daily Dump's coming up next. Hang on.
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4: Ranking farm references today of any kind. 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
24: Do you watch Judy Justice? Judge
1: no.
24: Judy.
1: Judge Judy.
4: I haven't watched an episode of Judge Judy since like the 90s, I think.
1: Judge Judy rules.
4: Yeah, I didn't say she wasn't cool. Awesome, I just don't, I don't usually catch it. Yeah.
1: My wife would watch Judge Judy a lot, and all I know is every day I'd hear, I'm speaking, I'm speaking.
24: Well, Judy Justice ending in October, and Judge Judy has revealed that she'll also be ending her on-screen career as a tough talking judge. She's going to hand over her famous gavel to her son, Adam, and producing Adam's Law. So that's going to be
21: nobody
24: in place
21: cares
24: of,
21: about your son.
1: I was going to say.
21: Bunch of nepotism bullshit. Come on.
24: So he's 58.
21: So what?
24: A little older. And Judge Judy, by the way, 83.
1: Judge Judy, one of the highest paid TV personalities. Wasn't she the highest paid
24: for a while? I thought so. Sounds right, yeah.
1: Her net worth coming in around about $440 to $480 million.
24: So, yeah, so she can retire.
21: Safe to say she'll retire comfortably.
24: And now her son is going to become wealthy as well.
21: Yeah.
24: So.
1: She was just so good. You know what I mean? Like she's
24: scary.
1: BS. Very scary. And did her bit on Curb Your Enthusiasm with Larry David.
21: I remember. Yep.
1: Elon Musk. Oh, boy. Elon Musk. He's not happy. He's not happy about the new documentary about Elon Musk. 4-hour documentary titled Musk by Alex Gibney, a documentary maker there. He's essentially portrayed as a con man given way too much power to be stopped. So that he's not happy about that. So unhappy, he actually, as it was being put together, he asked his ex, Ashley St. Clair, to not take part. Do not be part of this movie. And allegedly offered her $40 million to not take part.
24: Oh.
1: And she turned it down and she took part.
24: Oh.
1: But he did not. So in the film, rather than Elon Musk, they have audio of Elon from different interviews and stuff from the past, but as an AI avatar. So it's like some weird virtual Elon Musk. And his dad says he was bullied as a child, and it's the whole thing. Elon's not happy. But if you want to see it, it's going to be coming out soon, and it's 4 hours long. The world's richest man, by the way.
21: Wow.
24: Well, documentaries, we have the trial of Alec Baldwin that reflects on the tragic Rush shooting and the aftermath of the shooting. And this is going to be in theaters October 16th, examines the intense media attention surrounding Baldwin and the legal proceedings that followed.
21: Yes, we were around for it. Thank you.
24: Yeah, the dismissal of his involuntary manslaughter case in 2024. And Baldwin says, people who watch will see me, see him at his worst. So I guess he's not going to, trying to paint a pretty picture of himself in this.
21: Okay.
1: No, he did come across pretty dick-like in some things. Remember when he got pulled over, they pulled him over in his car, and him and his wife. And his wife was trying to talk. He's like, excuse me.
24: He's telling her to shut up, right? Yeah. Shut up.
1: Hawaii Five-0 coming back. Now you think, well, Hawaii Five-0 back in the day, you saw it.
21: Sure.
1: Book him, Dano.
21: Yeah, hell yeah.
1: Right? Yeah. It's coming back as a new film under development. Do you care? People might not care, but then you find out it's the director of Spider-Man Brand New Day. Destin Daniel Cretton will be directing it along with some other folks who wrote some other movies you might know. And so it might be good. They did the TV show again. They did the reboot in 2010. It ran for 10 years. I didn't watch one of them.
24: Yeah, I didn't watch
21: My wife loved it.
1: Did she?
21: Yeah, she was way into it. That's all James Caan's son was in there.
1: Okay.
21: So, yeah.
1: But everybody remembers the opening sequence.
21: It's one of the greatest song of a movie or a TV intro
1: theme
21: of all time.
1: Of course. The drums come in.
21: Yeah, that was good stuff, man.
1: And then the hula girl.
21: Yep.
1: Oh,
21: nice hula girl. Yeah.
24: Oh, my God. And this happened on this day, 1985.
3: He levels the bat a couple of times. Shao kicks and he fires. Rose swings.
10: There it is.
24: Pete Rose broke Ty Cobb's all-time hits record.
21: Pretty good. Pretty good, man. Pretty good. I love the baseball calls. Baseball announcers are awesome.
1: Yeah.
21: I dig them.
1: All right. We're dumped.
21: Well, there's your dump. Let's get traffic real quick.
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21: And he's not in the Hall of Fame.
1: Well, he had some issues.
21: I understand. Just put him in there. Come on.
1: With an asterisk. You tell the whole story.
21: Totally.
1: That's what I would do.
24: So, oh my goodness, the wrecks just keep pumping up. I'll tell you that. So, westbound 40 University, two right lanes are blocked for accident cleanup. Then we have an accident now reported on northbound 25 after Gibson. So that is stop and go for you. A wreck reported on eastbound 40. This would be after 12th, and that backup goes all the way past Rio Grande Also, an accident. Hold on here. Eastbound Montaño, Pan American, right lane is blocked. If you see something, email rob at 94rod.
21: Pop quiz, hot shot. A little early. Sorry. Who was the guy that Skyler just played the highlight from that had just broken a record? Which baseball player? 889-9494. You get it right, you are going to Motley Crue. So start calling. Sports coming up shortly, but, you know, our guy Dean that just emailed me and said it was the best radio moment ever said, play some YNT. All right, I'll do it for you. 94 Rock.

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1: Hey! 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
2: Basically, the San Francisco 49ers waved their genitalia at all the football experts last night and beat the living snot out of the Los Angeles Rams from Melbourne, Australia, 27-7. The Niners got touchdowns out of old Wiley vet Mike Evans, old Wiley vet Deebo Samuel, and DeMarcus Robinson. The touted Rams defense sliced and diced all night. Worse yet for Rams fans, Myles Garrett was held in check all game long. Zero tackles, zero sacks. The Rams didn't arrive in Australia until 28 hours before kickoff, while the Niners had been there all week before that. So it gets real easy for the 49ers from here as they host an already awful Dolphins team that'll be making the dreaded East Coast to West Coast trip. And the Rams are going to need to quickly right the ship with the Giants coming to town next week. Patriots receiver A.J. Brown will officially miss about 4 weeks with a high ankle sprain. Of course, I own him on one of my fantasy teams. That's exactly what would happen. Seahawks quarterback Sam Darnold will miss at least next week with a hip injury. And the Falcons may be looking at Cooper Rush, the Cowboys' old backup, as their starting quarterback. Tua Tagovailoa nurses an oblique injury he had in practice. Michael Penix is still out with his own injury. So Atlanta's in Pittsburgh this Sunday. Major League Baseball news, Jacob DeGrom retired his first 15 batters and struck out 12. What a man got to do. A late homer from Julio Rodriguez lifts Seattle to a 4-3 win over DeGrom's Texas Rangers, and the Rangers' playoff hopes fading at light speed. O'Neill Cruz's solo homer gives Pittsburgh a 2-0 win over the White Sox. Chicago's lead over Cleveland for the AL Central is now down to a game and a half. Anthony Volpe's return to the majors was huge. He nailed a grand slam, and the Yankees pound Colorado 10-3. Cam Smith with a solo homer in the ninth gives Houston a 2-1 win over Philadelphia. And Tampa Bay was prevented from becoming baseball's first team to clinch a playoff spot this season. They lost 3-1 to Atlanta, so the clinching will have to wait for another day. And in Lobo football news, UNM hosts Mercyhurst tomorrow afternoon with kickoff at 2. Just in case you're curious, Mercyhurst in Erie, Pennsylvania. They just came to the state last week and lost to New Mexico State 51-14, so that's looking good.
3: All right.
4: Yeah.
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0: guest in studio right now. We got Keith Rayburn from Cookie Dough Bliss. Keith, it looks like you bring joy with you this morning, don't you?
1: Oh, I do. That's the best thing about dessert is everybody always kind of enjoys it, and it gives everybody a chance to be a little bit creative and enjoy some time together with family.
0: I could say that what you're peddling here may be one of the most creative things I've ever heard of. Edible cookie dough, ladies and gentlemen. We were just having a kind of a discussion about why you're supposed to stay out of cookie dough normally and why this is edible. Because if you get those little chocolate chip cookies where you cut them into squares, of course you're going to eat one raw. And then you're risking something happening. You don't have to worry about that at your place.
1: That is correct. We do not use any raw egg product, and we use heat-treated flour. So it's made to be eaten raw. But the other nice thing about that is it makes it shelf-stable, so you can actually store it for several months in the refrigerator.
2: Beautiful. Oh, nice. Man, it doesn't last several months, though. People eat it before that, right?
1: Oh, absolutely. Yeah. But we do things like pints. We do things called Pints for a Purpose, which is a charitable endeavor that we have where kids are allowed to go out and sell these pints of cookie dough, and they get one-third of all of the price that we charge for that.
0: That's cool. That's great.
1: Yeah, so when we looked at this and tried to get into this type of business, we were looking for something unique. We were looking for something fun and in a dessert normal activity. But we also wanted to give back to the community, and it's allowed us to do that.
2: Now, that's the way to do it.
0: You have two locations here in Albuquerque, right?
1: We do. One in Rio Rancho, right there in the Smith Center at Southern and 528, and the other one at Coors and Montagna, just down from the Sprouts.
0: Okay, Keith, now you know what I'm going to say as a person who lives in the Northeast Heights, right?
1: Yes.
0: When are you going to get one?
1: We are looking over there now, but I think we're probably going to move next with a food trailer so that we can kind of spread it out a little bit beyond Albuquerque, maybe down to Las Cruces and Santa Fe as well.
0: All right. There you go. That's a good plan. Now, I was telling you earlier that my wife and daughter went out there a couple weeks ago to your guys' place, and they brought home, there was stuff for me to have, let's just put it that way. So I had the chocolate chip and I had the red velvet cake. Phenomenal. And Ruben's going to bristle when I say that, but it's true. It applies here. Phenomenal. Good stuff.
1: You know, it's very interesting when we mix it with the different ice cream flavors. You can actually come in and visit us over 144 times and not have the same combination.
2: What? All right. Let's do that.
0: Let's start. Yeah. Let's get started. How do you say it best when somebody says something like that?
3: What?
0: Yeah, exactly.
2: So you get the ice cream, too. So it's the Bliss and the Creamery.
1: Absolutely. We're the only locations in New Mexico right now selling Hershey's ice cream.
2: Okay.
1: And when you mix those two together, you get a really good combination, kind of like cookies and milk when you were growing up.
0: Yeah.
2: That's good stuff.
0: I have a feeling you're going to say chocolate chip because we discussed it earlier, the most popular flavor. And I get it. Chocolate chip is classic. Makes sense. But what are some of the other ones that are hot sellers right now?
1: Peanut Butter Paradise gives our people like peanut butter. They can mix that with several different types of ice cream, so you get a different mixture. You can put that peanut butter with chocolate. You can do it if you like Biscoff cookies. You can put it with that, some Biscoff crumbles and some chocolate sauce.
0: Oh, yeah.
1: So when you make your combination and put it together, just remember all the toppings are free.
0: Beautiful.
2: Oh, that's great.
0: I got a flavor for you. Are you ready? Now, I'm a big peanut butter fan. Have you ever had those Andes mints that are wrapped in the green wrappers?
1: I have.
0: Okay, you take your Andes mints and you dunk them in your peanut butter. Awesome. Awesome. That's what you got to do. Got to get that one going.
1: So what we've got coming here.
2: He's all right on it. Yeah, moving forward.
1: Probably next month, we've got mint chocolate chip cookie dough coming, and you can mix that with the chocolate. And you'll get the same type of thing, or you can go with our brownie batter, and then you can mix it with our mint chocolate chunk ice cream. So you can get that combination in several different ways.
2: Beautiful. Chocolate and mint is pretty standard. That's a beautiful thing.
0: Yeah.
2: Peanut butter and mint, I've not really heard of that as being a thing.
0: Well, I've told you about it before.
2: Yeah, but even then.
0: You got to try it. You can't knock it till you try it.
2: I'm not knocking. No, I'll try it.
0: There's no knocking. You got to do it with the chunky peanut butter, though. That's key. If you do it with the creamy, it's not as good. What other kind of flavors are just blowing up there at your place?
1: Well, one of the things that we just brought in this month is s'mores. So it's like having s'mores, but you don't have to do the melting and putting it all together.
2: Right.
1: And then you can mix it with an ice cream of your choice, and you can kind of create your own flavor.
0: it makes sense.
2: I'm looking at one here called Blue Madness.
0: What's that?
1: It is a combination of peanut butter and several other ingredients that kind of gives you a salty but also a sweet flavor at the same time. And then you can mix it with either chocolate. A lot of the people do it with strawberry cheesecake. We've got a new flavor of ice cream we're bringing in this month, which is the Graham Central Station, which kind of gives you that chocolate and graham crackers.
0: So
1: the great thing about it is we carry 12 different flavors of cookie dough, and we carry 12 different flavors of ice cream at any given time. And so you can create your own flavor. But the best thing that we do is we allow people to taste everything. So come in, we can put a combination together for you in a small tasting cup, and you can taste it and see what it's going to be like.
0: What do you do if that one guy comes walking in and he asks for a taste of something? Then he asks for a taste of another something. Next thing you know, he's tasting everything.
1: We love those guys.
2: Okay, good.
1: It's the best part of it because they're exploring. We've had people come in and test everything down the row and walk out.
0: What?
2: Because are they full at that point?
1: But it actually became so prevalent, we had to buy these small cups, and that way you can put the cookie dough and the ice cream together before you buy it, and you can kind of understand what it's going to taste like.
2: But you can't come in every day and do that, right?
1: No.
2: Well, that would be taking advantage.
0: Yeah, you don't want to be that guy. No. You don't. I mean, I get the impulse.
2: Yeah, sure.
0: But this is one of those times where you need to resist the urge because the needs of the many outweigh the needs of the few here.
2: That's right.
0: That's what I'm trying to say.
2: So don't put on a disguise and try and go back.
0: We're wise to that. Uh-huh. Yeah, I've seen that. Been there, done that. So you just said there's a big, big flavor coming that's about to be unveiled. Am I allowed to talk about this?
1: Sure.
0: Guess what he's got coming?
1: Dubai chocolate.
0: We just put it in
1: the freezer here, I think, 2 days ago, and it's been pretty popular so far. Again, it's what do you mix it with? A lot of people have looked at. Now, we can also address different things, like we have sugar-free vanilla.
2: Okay.
1: And I have to

0: Okay. And that's really where the cookie dough and the ice cream combinations allow you to go across most everybody's flavor palette. We even have sorbets, which can give you that sweet and sour. We have a lemon sorbet. We have a raspberry sorbet.
1: Yeah.
0: And so that you can go through the gamut of everything from very sweet to salty to sour.
1: Beautiful.
2: The key to a good sorbet, you need a little wooden spoon, a little flat wooden spoon to eat it. Then you suck on that wooden spoon for like an hour afterwards. You know what I mean?
0: So let me give you guys some spoons.
1: I
0: want
1: to try this.
0: Yeah.
1: Yeah, yeah. Thank you for the spoon. Thank you for the samples.
2: How's business, by the way? You killing it?
0: It's actually going pretty well. We're looking at adding, like I said, we're looking at adding a food trailer here in the next couple of months so that we can get out to some of the festivals. Now
1: That is awesome.
2: Oh, my God. There's that heart attack you were talking about.
1: So good. Oh, man, I just tried that peanut butter one. We're in trouble.
0: There's some napkins there for you.
1: Thank you. I got it on my face, sorry.
0: You know, one of the reasons that I hesitated to bring ice cream is I started looking at all the different flavors, and I'm thinking, I don't know if I can get everything in there. But like I said, right now in store we have 15 different cookie doughs. We only have 12 slots, so we move them in and out, and we have 16 different ice creams. We have everything from the very basic chocolate, coffee, vanilla, strawberry, to some very complex like strawberry cheesecake, Rocky Road. We've got the Graham Central Station and some of the other things, so you can kind of run the gamut.
2: I love them all. The coffee ice cream is really good. Coffee ice cream is delicious. What about if you're partying? If you got a birthday party, you got kids?
0: Absolutely. You can come in. We'll put together a package for you. Once we have the trailer, we're going to cater those.
2: Yeah.
0: We have been contacted quite a bit from companies that are looking to have catering for their employee events.
2: Mm-hmm.
0: Everything to the car dealerships. We're doing a lot of what we call profit sharing with schools, where we'll sponsor a night, and everybody that comes in, 10% of their purchase will go back to their school in a charitable donation.
2: Oh, that's beautiful, really smart.
3: Very nice.
1: Hey, Keith, thanks so much for bringing all this stuff. And thanks so much for sponsoring us, too, by the way. Well done.
0: Well, thank you for the opportunity, and we're looking forward to it. Unfortunately, they're not going to let me come down and taste, but hopefully we'll have a fantastic winter.
1: Oh, trust me, we will. Now, let everybody know where your locations are one more time.
0: Rio Rancho on Southern and 528 in the Smith Center, and then at Montoya and Coors right next to the Sprouts.
1: Very good. Thanks again, Keith. We appreciate it.
0: Thank you.
1: Yeah, man.
2: Mm-hmm. Thank you, but my mouth is full.
1: I know. I'm going to have some more of that, too. 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
5: Blind man who drove 150 miles at night while drunk has received a suspended prison sentence in England.
1: Really?
5: He's blind.
2: Oh, man. And drunk,
5: 50-year-old Anthony Hall took his partner's car without permission after the couple had shared four bottles of wine, then drove. Police stopped him on the M6 after seeing the car weaving between lanes and onto the shoulder. So, yeah, blind driving 150 miles an hour.
1: Well, he couldn't see the speedometer. Drunk. What do you want?
2: Right. Well, he should have driven with the headlights off because he didn't need them, and then the cops might not have seen
1: him. Thinking.
5: So he received 36 weeks in prison, suspended for 18 months, plus he has to go to rehab, alcohol monitoring, and a 12-month driving ban.
1: Dang.
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5: 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Blind.
1: All right, there's your dumbass of the day. We are taking a quick break. Hang on a minute.
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16: Hey, what's going on with that cookie dough over there?
17: It's got your name on it.
16: Unfortunately, it does.
18: Now, I will say I've answered my own question, because if you read the label on the cookie dough Bliss and Creamery bottle here, container, it says, enjoy our dough as is. It is not made for baking.
19: Oh.
18: All right. I think that's most of the flavors.
19: He said something about using a different kind of flour, so maybe that's why.
18: Well, it's heated flour. That's, yeah.
19: Okay.
18: That's why, yeah.
19: Yeah.
18: But I don't know if that's why you...
19: I don't want to make cookies out of this. I want to eat it like this.
18: Eat as is. I know. That's the fun of it.
19: I'm just being honest. So I'm going to give you a chance to pick against me for the week one picks coming up in the 9 o'clock hour. And if you beat me, you get a $50 gift card to Rio Bravo Brewing Company. That'll be happening in a little bit. Stand by for that. The rankings are coming up, too. Right now, let's get traffic.
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19: Mom, I don't want the brownies. 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
27: NBC News Radio, I'm Michael Kastner. President Trump is at the Pentagon this hour for the 9/11 observance ceremony marking the 25th anniversary. He's joined by Secretary of War Pete Hegseth in honor of the 184 people killed when hijacked American Airlines Flight 77 crashed into the building. Also there, former Secretary of State Condoleezza Rice.
28: It is fitting that here at the Pentagon, we reflect not just on what happened here, but what in that moment of crisis people did here. They summoned a will and a spirit, a sense of obligation that our military lives by every day. I will stand between danger and my fellow citizens.
27: Vice President J.D. Vance, former Presidents Biden, Obama, Bush, and Clinton are attending the 9/11 commemoration at Ground Zero in New York City. Michael Kastner, NBC News Radio.
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19: All right, farm references are going to be the power ranking coming up here in a minute, but this usually supersedes it, so let's go.
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19: Hotline, good morning.
5: Good morning, Pedro.
19: God, here we
5: go. It's your favorite president.
19: You're not my favorite president, but okay.
5: I'm going to give you $5,000 if you vote for me in the midterms, the Republicans.
19: Well, okay then.
5: Well, you can't because you're illegal, right?
19: Yeah.
5: So, don't you just love these four-day weeks?
19: Yeah,
5: it's less time to manipulate the stock market, but I think we all deserve only 4 working days. 4 days.
19: I'm all about that because of the Labor Day weekend. Yeah, but hey, let's back up. Now, over the weekend, you posted a map on social media that featured the U.S. flag superimposed over Canada, Mexico, Greenland, Cuba, and Iceland, who, by the way, actually complained about it. A lot of people didn't know what the map meant. What did that mean?
5: Look, okay, it was a vision board, okay? Skyler knows what these things are. They're very popular.
17: Oh, yeah.
5: Oprah has one. I have one. Mine just happens to include half the Northern Hemisphere.
19: What do you say that represents, though? Come on.
5: I call it the Why Stop at 50 States map. It's very catchy. I may put it on a hat. Look, the map represents a weather forecast. Lots of red, white, and blue moving through the region.
19: Okay.
5: Very scientific. Basically, it represents the United States having a really good year on Zillow.
19: Yeah. Well, hey, look, in other map news, you shared a map of our state of New Mexico, and you said you were going to rename it New America. People are pissed around here, you know?
5: Honestly, I don't even remember posting that. I woke up, I checked Truth Social, and apparently I had renamed half the continent before breakfast.
19: Oh, okay.
5: No, I'm kidding. Absolutely, I did. Look, I looked at it and said, wait a minute. Why are we giving Mexico 2 Mexicos? Frankly, New Mexico sounds like Mexico opened a second location. Very unfair deal. So I'm proposing New America. It's much stronger branding. And let me tell you, it tests incredibly well with one very important focus group.
19: Oh, which one?
5: Me.
19: Oh, of course.
5: And we're not stopping there, Pedro. New Hampshire, we're going to call it New America 2. And New Jersey, New America Phase 3.
19: Oh, my God.
5: Pretty soon, the whole country's going to sound like a luxury housing development.
19: All right, well, let's move on. The other day when we saw you step off Air Force One, your hair looked darker. Are you a brunette now or what?
5: Look, when you're president, you don't dye your hair. You issue an executive order, and the hair changes itself.
19: Ah, okay.
5: Oh, and I wouldn't call it brunette. More like executive brown. Very exclusive. You can't get it at Supercuts, I'll tell you that.
19: Okay. Well, the Republican National Committee is hosting their convention in Dallas right now, with you as the headliner last night and tonight.
5: That's right. They're calling me the headliner. I told them, technically, I'm the entire festival. Everyone else is just parking cars,
19: yeah,
5: okay?
19: Yeah, well, this is the first time in 40 years that a major political party is hosting such an event ahead of a midterm election. Are you excited about that?
5: Very excited. It's going to be historic. And naturally, they needed the greatest convention speaker since, well, my last convention.
19: Do you have your speech ready to go?
5: Absolutely. I made a few changes from last night. I wrote the first 10 minutes myself. The other 120 minutes are what happens when I see the crowd. But seriously, I'm ready. The teleprompter's nervous, but I'm ready. I've been practicing my opening line all day.
19: Oh, your opening line. Okay, what is it?
5: All morning long, it's thank you, please sit down. Then I'll probably talk for another hour and a half.
19: Wow, that's pretty good, man. Hey, finally, it was reported that you gave Natalie Harp and two of your other close aides each $45,000 in cash, which were listed as holiday bonuses. Why so much?
5: Well, first of all, I'm a very generous person, Pedro. Nobody ever talks about that.
19: Okay.
5: And I wanted to be very clear, it was a holiday bonus, not a bribe. A bribe is when somebody gives me money.
19: Oh,
5: this was
19: okay.
5: The other way around.
19: I see.
5: Completely different. Very legal, very festive. Natalie works hard for the money. The others, they work hard too. Frankly, if you've ever tried working around me, $45,000 is basically hazard pay.
19: I believe that.
5: And Pedro, I gave them cash because gift cards are very restrictive. I mean, what am I supposed to do? Give Natalie a $45,000 Applebee's card? I mean, that's a hell of a lot of chicken wonton tacos.
19: Yeah, I wouldn't be disappointed by getting that, but I get what you're saying. Thanks for calling today.
5: Later, Pedro.
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6: Yeah, thanks for tuning in this morning. A week from today, we'll be doing the 94 Rock's first ever dessert contest. So if you're still thinking about entering, I would crap or get off the pot here because a week from today, we're going to be doing this, man.
17: Mm-hmm.
6: It's going to be awesome. And $500 and a Diskit DX for the winner, thanks to Diskit and Cookie Dough Bliss for being our sponsors. $250 for second, $100 for third. So just get it down to the station sometime between 6. And if you can get here by 9:30, that's great. If it's 9:45, all right. But we want to have time to be able to judge.
17: Right.
6: Or the judges to judge.
17: And if there's any special instructions that we need to know about, whether there's a little sauce that needs to be poured on top, or you know what I mean?
6: Yes.
17: It could be a caramel or a chocolate sauce. You have to microwave it first, then pour it over it.
6: Uh-huh, yeah.
17: Whatever.
6: Well, hey, that's good to know. That's good information to know, you know?
17: A dipping sauce of some kind.
6: I would like to do it right if I could.
17: Yeah.
6: So, yeah. So that'll be happening about this time next week. Now, coming up shortly, I'll give you your chance to pick against me to maybe win you that Rio Bravo Brewing Company $50 gift card. But we've got a ranking to do right now. Let's go.
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6: I heard a sports talk guy this morning on my way into work that said something about now your chickens are coming home to roost. And I thought to myself, farm references. Mm-hmm. Probably a lot of those.
17: Right.
6: So that's the ranking today is farm references in song, in sayings, anywhere. Okay. Runners up include the horses are already out of the barn.
17: Yeah.
6: Which means it's too late to do anything about it.
17: Right.
6: How about don't count your chickens before they hatch.
17: Yeah.
6: Yeah.
17: Because
6: yeah.
17: One or two might not hatch. Very sad. It's,
6: yeah.
3: Aww.
17: Yeah, not sad. Or you just make scrambled eggs.
6: Or you could. What came first, the chicken or the egg? Or the, well, I'm not even going to say it. You can lead a horse to water, but you can't make him drink. Mm. Very sage words right there.
17: Isn't it? I guess that could be a farm reference.
6: Well, it is, more or less. Livestock,
17: yeah.
6: You know?
17: Yeah,
6: okay.
17: Sure.
6: What about putting the cart before the horse?
17: Yeah.
6: See?
3: Yeah.
6: That's when you're doing things in the wrong order. What about being a bull in a china shop?
17: Yeah.
6: Again, livestock. You see?
17: I picture Chris Farley in the airplane restroom trying to change.
6: Yes. How about we need to separate the wheat from the chaff?
17: Oh, yeah.
6: That's a farm reference. So the chaff, yeah, that means you just find the best things out of all the crap.
17: Right.
6: Okay. What about when you're getting ready, when you're preparing to do something, you're tilling the soil?
17: Mm-hmm.
6: Mm-hmm. You know, if you are bad and mean to some people, when you get mean back to you, you are reaping what you sow.
17: Mm-hmm.
6: That's sage words, too. Cast pearls before swine.
17: Yeah.
6: Yeah. What does that mean exactly?
17: I believe.
3: I have no idea.
6: You've never heard that before?
3: No, I've heard. I think I've heard it, but not too often.
17: I think, and I could be wrong, and I'm sure Ruben, among others, will.
6: Ruben's going to be pissed if you use the word phenomenal. He's going to kill you.
17: I could be wrong, but I believe pearls before swine, is that not that something that some can't appreciate? Like a swine couldn't appreciate the fine pearls. So you're casting pearls before swine.
6: Oh, okay.
17: The lowlifes can't appreciate what you're offering.
3: I can't appreciate that saying because I'm so lowlife.
17: And I'm going to Google it to make sure I'm not as stupid as I could be.
6: When you're eating steak for dinner with shrimp and all that stuff, you are living high on the hog.
17: Yeah. Uh-huh.
6: Yes, you are. When you're just crazy busy and you're trying to do a billion different things at once, you're running around like a chicken with its head cut off. That's a farm reference. They cut off the heads of chicken on the farm.
17: Yeah. And the chicken runs around.
6: Yeah. Yeah.
17: And I imagine as a kid, it's got to be the scariest thing you've ever witnessed.
6: Or you do it once and you're like, awesome, and you become a serial killer.
17: Yeah, maybe.
6: It could be. Yeah, I don't know. What about when you're getting good and old, they put you out to pasture?
17: Oh, yeah. That one hits a little too close to home.
6: Right. What about when you're trying to get everything in order, you get your ducks in a row?
17: Yeah.
6: What about you can't make a silk purse from a sow's ear?
17: Okay.
6: Okay. What about when you're getting way ahead of yourself and have to say, yeah, hold your horses?
18: Yeah.
17: Right.
6: It's pretty good.
17: But real quick, back to the sow's ear.
6: Yeah.
17: Have you ever been to the pet store where they have the ears? And it's like, oh,
6: my dog loves a sow's ear. She loves those things, man.
17: But it's like Oreos for people. You get the sow's ear goop all stuck in their teeth.
6: I know.
18: Gross.
6: What about when you're being particularly preachy? I might have to tell you to get off your high horse.
17: Yeah. Mm-hmm.
6: Yep. When I find it from the person that the source of something, I get it straight from the horse's mouth.
17: Mm-hmm. Yep. Better than the other end.
6: Yep. It was a George Harrison album, and it was also what you would call the Miami Dolphins getting in the playoffs this year. They are most definitely the dark horse.
17: Yeah.
6: What about when you keep talking about, you say good morning to somebody, they don't say good morning back, and you won't quit talking about that. You're beating a dead horse.
17: You're right. Hello, neighbor in the building.
6: Sometimes you go through a town and it's really, really small. There's a lot in New Mexico. That there's a one-horse town.
17: Yeah, we have a lot of those in New America.
6: Yes, we do. What about when somebody knees you right in the side of your thigh? Get a nice little Charlie horse.
17: Yeah, Charlie horse.
6: Yep.
17: My brother and I used to play a game. You put your arms behind your back and can only use your legs. And you try and give each other Charlie horses.
6: I used to love playing that game with my little sister on the back seat of the car. I'd be sitting there and say, hey, did you hear who won at the race today? And she'd go, no. And I'd punch her in the thigh. Charlie horse.
17: Yeah.
6: Dick. What about when you get some initiative? You're taking the bull by the horns.
17: Yeah.
6: What about when you're the big commodity for somebody? You're their cash cow.
17: Oh, yeah.
6: What about when you say, holy cow?
17: What about that?
6: It's livestock, you know.
17: Yeah. Mm.
6: We could talk about this whole topic till the cows come home, couldn't we? When you, when I talk about that guy not saying good morning for 3-4 days in a row, I'm definitely milking something.
18: Yeah.
17: Oh, yeah.
6: And if the guy's not saying good morning back, he's being particularly pig-headed. He could be.
17: Maybe.
6: Yeah.
17: Maybe.
6: What about when you're sweating like a pig?
17: Yeah.
6: What about when you say something that you're pretty sure is right, you find out you're wrong, and got a little egg on your face? And if I want you to keep getting things wrong, I'm egging you on.
17: So any egg reference is a farm reference? Is that how it works?
6: Kind of, yeah.
17: Okay.
6: Yeah. What about when you're putting away money for retirement, you got a little nest egg going on?
17: Yeah.
6: What about when one person gets to go out the door before the other? The women and children get off the Titanic before the men. There's a pecking order there, you see.
17: Okay.
6: Yeah. And when if you bailed off Titanic, you definitely flew the coop.
17: Mm. Right.
6: If you're the boss somewhere, you could rule the roost.
17: Mm-hmm.
6: If you want to stop something before it gets started, you nip it in the bud.
18: Mm.
6: These are all farm expressions, you see.
17: Yeah. They are. And they all inspire the same response from Skylar and I.
6: Mm-hmm. Uh-huh.
18: I always thought it was nipping in the butt, but I know that's wrong. Yeah.
6: You don't want to say that too loudly because, that might not go off very well.
17: I bet that's a common error. People think it's nip it in the butt.
18: Yeah.
17: Yeah.
6: It's nip it in the bud. Come on, folks. If you're moving somebody from somewhere that they're very dug in, you're uprooting something.
17: Mm-hmm.
6: You know, if you expect a debt collector to get money from me, but I'm broke, you can't get blood from a turnip.
17: No.
6: Right?
17: Hard as you try.
6: Mm. Yeah. He, she, or it is as useless as goose shite on a pump handle. There's the Paul McCartney and Wings song, Junior's Farm.
17: Yeah.
6: If there's a really hard job ahead of you, it's a hard row to hoe.
17: Mm-hmm.
6: Yeah. Mm-hmm. There's Jethro Tull's Farm on the Freeway.
17: Yeah.
18: Yeah.
6: Somebody said, we used to call our buddies whenever they'd attempt to grow their hair out, hair farmers.
17: Yes.
6: Yeah. The 80s was full of hair farmers.
18: Yeah.
6: How about when Neil Peart says, my uncle has a country place no one knows about. He said it used to be a farm before the motor law. Red Barchetta, you see.
17: Yeah.
6: Good morning. How about right over yonder? Said like a farmer, then spit your jaw on the ground. Have a great weekend. Somebody said, man, what happened to you? You look like the southbound end of a northbound mule. If you say somebody is asphalt farm raised, then they're folks from a big city.
17: Okay.
6: Having lived in rural Wisconsin and tipped more than a few cows in my day, not while sober, of course, this one always stuck me. Life is like a cow pie. Sometimes it's messy, but it's always full of something.
19: That's beautiful.
18: That's deep.
6: That's pretty
18: that
6: good.
18: Is deep.
6: That's pretty good. Those are all runners up, though.
19: Mm.
6: Okay, so let's begin with our top 10.
19: Okay.
6: 10 comes from our friends in Spinal Tap when they're singing about Sex Farm.
19: Yeah.
6: Where he says, I want to plow through your bean field, baby.
17: Yeah, Sex Farm Woman. Now, if I'm not mistaken, Sex Farm Woman was on the charts in Japan, so they reformed.
6: Of course it was. Your bean field, you see. That's what they're calling them over there.
19: Yeah.
15: 9.
6: You know, when you only do one thing instead of trying to branch out to other things, you're putting all your eggs in one basket.
19: Oh, yeah. That's a good one.
6: Yeah. How many times did you hear that when you were a kid? Don't put all your eggs in one basket.
19: Right.
6: Yeah, I heard that one a lot.
15: 7.
6: Oh, no, we're on number 8. I'm sorry.
15: 8.
6: So the Dallas Cowboys, or up until today, the Friday feud, were we ever going to get a winner? And you might have said, when pigs fly.
19: Oh, yeah.
6: You could.
19: Mm-hmm.
6: But we did get a winner today.
19: We
6: For
19: did.
6: Those of you just tuning in, we finally busted the skid. Anthony and Dino came through.
19: Yeah, pigs done flew.
6: Pigs done flew. They grow their wings and they flew.
15: 6.
6: Man, sometimes when your back teeth are swimming, you got to piss like a racehorse.
18: Yeah.
6: I wonder how many times a security person's heard that at a concert or something like that. Out of the way, I got a piss like a racehorse.
17: You ever go horseback riding?
6: Yes.
17: Right? Yeah, sure. Yeah. Snide you.
6: Mm. When, I have horseback riding.
18: When, even as a little kid.
17: When the horse starts a whizzing, oh my God.
6: It's unbelievable.
17: It is unbelievable.
6: There is PSI.
17: There is.
6: There's a lot of PSI when a horse decides it's got to pee. I think that's what they mean by pissing like a racehorse,
19: yeah.
6: You see. Yeah. Okay. On we go.
15: 5.
6: You know, when you try to make something really, really not very good, you try to give it the appearance of looking good, but it just can't be done. You can't put lipstick on a pig.
18: Mm-hmm.
6: You just can't do it.
19: Right.
6: Man. You just
19: but I'm
6: do.
19: Sure some farmers have tried.
6: I bet they
19: have. Only, that's why they came up with farmers only.
15: 4.
6: All right, number 4. While you're still young, you need to get out there and make hay while the sun's shining.
19: Yep.
6: Yep. Mm-hmm. Be productive while you still feel like being productive, because the day will come when you won't want to.
18: Oh, yeah, I know that.
15: 3.
6: When you leave the door open in your house, what'd your folks always yell at you?
18: Well, you're living in a barn.
6: Yeah, you were raised in a barn. What the hell? Yeah, that's good enough for number 3.
15: 2.
6: Somebody said, one that I've only heard while eavesdropping about myself is... hung like a horse. It might have been something like, well, he isn't hung like a horse, but...
19: Yeah, selective hearing.
6: You pee like a racehorse, but that don't mean you're hung like a racehorse.
19: Right.
6: Yeah. But I gave this one...
15: number 1.
6: When Skylar's at the Slayer concert, mm-hmm. and she doesn't have to work the next day, and there's some good bud going around, and she is just happier than a pig in shite.
18: That's right.
17: Uh-huh. Snide is one happy pig.
18: Yeah, I am.
6: Woo! That was fun, wasn't it?
17: That was fun.
18: Who had fun?
6: I had fun.
18: Nobody.
6: Phil, you have fun?
17: Yeah.
18: I had so much fun, we should shut her down right now.
6: Oh,
17: too much fun.
6: If we did that, that'd make me happier than a pig in shite.
18: You still have to do your football picks.
6: Yeah, we're going to do that. Yeah. Matter of fact, we're going to do that real shortly here. Let's get traffic right now.
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17: What? The power rankings are fun. There's no question about it. But yeah. When there's so many replies, sometimes it's a tough row to hoe.
6: We had that one.
17: Oh,
6: yeah, we did that one. Yes, we did.
17: I don't remember that one.
18: I don't remember that one either.
6: I'll show it to you.
17: I think I would have said, and Snide would have said, yeah.
18: Who's a hoe?
17: Yeah, we would have inserted a Skylar hoe joke.
18: I know.
6: Yeah, no, but people stayed away from that, thankfully.
17: Good.
6: Okay, we're taking a break. We're going to reboot the Daily Dump, brought to you by Gino's New York Style Pizza on San Mateo between Montgomery and Comanche. 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That's Gino's. Hang on a minute.
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0: a lot, and all I know is every day I'd hear, I'm speaking.
1: Well, Judy Justice ending in October, and Judge Judy has revealed that she'll also be ending her on-screen career as a tough-talking judge. She's going to hand over her famous gavel to her son, Adam, and producing Adam's Law. So that's going to be
2: nobody
1: in place.
2: Nobody cares
1: of,
2: about guys, your son.
0: I was going to say.
2: A bunch of nepotism bullshit. Come on.
1: So he's 58.
2: So what?
1: A little older. And Judge Judy, by the way, 83.
0: Judge Judy, one of the highest paid TV personalities. Wasn't she the highest paid
1: for a while? That sounds right, yeah.
0: Her net worth coming in around about $440 to $480 million.
1: So she can retire.
2: Safe to say she'll retire comfortably.
1: And now her son is going to become wealthy as well.
2: Yeah.
0: She was just so good. You know what I mean? Like she's scary.
1: BS.
0: Very scary. And did her bit on Curb Your Enthusiasm with Larry David.
2: I remember. Yep.
0: Elon Musk. Oh, boy. Elon Musk. He's not happy. He's not happy about the new documentary about Elon Musk. 4-hour documentary titled Musk by Alex Gibney, a documentary maker there. He's essentially portrayed as a con man given way too much power to be stopped. So that he's not happy about that. So unhappy, he actually, as it was being put together, he asked his ex, Ashley St. Clair, to not take part, do not be part of this movie, and allegedly offered her $40 million to not take part. Oh. And she turned it down and she took part.
1: Oh.
0: But he did not. So in the film, rather than Elon Musk, they have audio of Elon from different interviews and stuff from the past, but as an AI avatar. So it's like some weird virtual Elon Musk. And his dad says he was bullied as a child, and it's the whole thing. Elon's not happy. But if you want to see it, it's going to be coming out soon, and it's 4 hours long. The world's richest man, by the way.
2: Wow.
1: Well, documentaries, we have the trial of Alec Baldwin that reflects on the tragic Rush shooting and the aftermath of the shooting. And this is going to be in theaters October 16th, examines the intense media attention surrounding Baldwin and the legal proceedings that followed.
2: Yes, we were around for it, thank you.
1: Yeah, the dismissal of his involuntary manslaughter case in 2024. And Baldwin says, people who watch will see me, see him at his worst. So I guess he's not going to, you know, trying to paint a pretty picture of himself in this.
2: Okay.
0: No, he did come across pretty dick-like in some things. Remember when he got pulled over, they pulled him over in his car, and him and his wife. And his wife was trying to talk. He's like, excuse me.
1: He's telling her to shut up, right? Yeah, shut up.
0: Hawaii Five-0 coming back. Now you think, well, Hawaii Five-0 back in the day, you saw it.
2: Sure.
0: Book him, Dano.
2: Yeah, hell yeah.
0: Right? Yeah. It's coming back as a new film. Under development. Do you care? People might not care, but then you find out it's the director of Spider-Man Brand New Day. Destin Daniel Cretton will be directing it along with some other folks who wrote some other movies you might know. And so it might be good. They did the TV show again. They did the reboot in 2010. It ran for 10 years. I didn't watch one of them.
1: Yeah, I didn't watch
2: My wife loved it.
0: Did she?
2: Yeah, she was way into it. That's all James Caan's son was in there.
0: Okay.
2: So, yeah.
0: But everybody remembers the opening sequence.
2: It's one of the greatest song of a movie or a TV intro of all time.
0: Of course. The drums come in.
2: Yeah, that was good stuff, man.
0: And then the hula girl.
2: Yep.
0: Oh,
2: nice hula girl. Yeah.
1: Oh, my God. And this happened on this day, 1985.
3: He levels the bat a couple of times. Shao kicks and he fires. Rose Swain.
4: There it is. Get out.
1: Yeah, Pete Rose broke Ty Cobb's all-time hits record.
2: Pretty good. Yeah. Pretty good, man. Pretty good.
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0: Great White. At 9:39, Swami Scatter Mahoney, good morning. You're going to get your chance to pick against me here very shortly, so if you think you got the goods, bring it, baby. $50 gift card to Rio Bravo Brewing Company on the line, if you do beat me, okay? Now, glaring omissions from our power ranking today that people have sent in.
1: Okay.
0: And so let's go over them real quick. One of them is same bullshite, different flies.
2: Oh, I've never heard the different flies part.
0: You got it. Pamela writes in, and she basically just took this from Steven Tyler. The rabbit done died. That's how they used to do it.
1: Pregnancy. Yeah.
0: They'd get the pee from the chick, and they'd give it to the rabbit. If the rabbit died, she was knocked up.
2: Is that what it was?
0: That's what I believe. That's what I was told. I remember hearing that when I was a kid. And what does that mean that the rabbit done died? What's that got to do with anything? And I think that's what she told me.
2: Huh.
0: Huh.
2: I didn't know it was that. No. I don't think I knew exactly what it was.
1: From the 1920s to the 1960s, doctors used that as a test to check for pregnancy. Workers injected a female rabbit with a woman's urine.
2: Oh, I'll be damned.
1: If the woman was pregnant, her urine contained a hormone called HCG. This hormone changed the rabbit's ovaries. The animal died. To see the ovaries, workers had to kill and cut. Oh, so it didn't die. They cut open the rabbit.
2: So
1: people thought the rabbit only died if the test was positive. In truth, the lab killed the rabbit every time.
0: That's not cool.
2: Poor bunnies.
0: Glenn Close made sure the rabbit done died, didn't she?
2: Mm,
0: yeah.
2: I don't like that.
0: Yeah, I get it. Dave from Santa Fe, I'm a manager with Rollins Paws Mobile Vet. Would you consider putting our name out? Oh, sure.
1: I think I just did. Cha-ching.
0: Yeah.
1: Hey, let's talk about an endorsement deal there, buddy.
0: Yeah, indeed.
1: Mahoney94.com. Snide and I are available.
0: Apparently, Miss Senior New Mexico is competing for the Miss America Senior in October, and she's a great baker and is planning on bringing an entry to our contest.
1: Senior, not...
0: Over 50.
1: Okay, so Miss Senior New Mexico.
0: See,
1: Miss Senior New America.
0: I take umbrage with that.
1: How so?
0: Why do you got to be a senior because you're over 50? Shouldn't be over 60.
2: Where
1: is the line? When are you a senior?
0: I say 60.
2: But when do you get the senior discounts at stores?
0: You can get a senior discount at 55.
1: Yeah.
0: You can, depending on the place. I told you about that argument I had with the poor checker at Albertsons once when she said, do you want the senior discount? I'm like, how do I look to you? She was like, I 48. And I'm all, yeah, you liar. 55. And I feel like that's a slippery slope.
1: We were walking into a theme park and a guy, a worker in a little, khaki shorts and a little tucked in polo shirt with a logo on it kind of guy with the cap came up with a tablet and he's going to ask us some survey questions. And he says, pardon me, sir, is this your first time for you and your grandson here?
0: Yeah, that hurts me.
1: Punch him in the face.
0: No doubt. Polly checking in. What about tits on a bull?
1: Oh, there you go.
0: That's true, man.
1: As useful as tits on a bull.
0: You're about as useless as tits on a bull. Okay, so there's a few omissions there. Let's take a break. You can pick against me coming up shortly. Week one in the National Football League. Coming up after this. Hang on.
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13: 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President Trump says today we renew the sacred oath we swore 25 years ago that we will never forget. Speaking at the Pentagon to honor the 25th anniversary of the 9/11 terror attacks, Trump gave accounts of the people who were on the planes hijacked by the terrorists and some of those inside the World Trade Center.
14: Today, as we remember the many lives lost on 9/11, we also give thanks for the countless lives saved by the immortal heroes of Flight 93.
13: The president said what happened that day was caused by an immense evil. Trump said that day we found out what Americans are made of. New York City is marking the 25th anniversary of 9/11. A ceremony at Ground Zero in New York City was being held with former Presidents Clinton, Bush, Obama, and Biden, joined by Vice President Vance. Michael Kastner, NBC News Radio.
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0: All right, the time has come. If you'd like to pick against me for week one in the National Football League, start calling now. 889-9494 is the phone number. 889-9494. And if you beat me, you get a $50 gift card to Rio Bravo Brewing Company. Great place to watch the games at Rio Bravo. And if you get $50 worth of card, get you some damn fine brew.
28: Sure.
0: Get you some damn fine food.
28: Sure.
0: And great views of the game.
28: Sure. Sure, absolutely.
0: So call now. 889-9494.
28: I had too much of that cookie dough.
0: I guess. It's good, though, man.
28: I'm going to have a cookie dough crash real soon,
29: though.
0: That's unfortunate.
28: Yeah.
0: Why don't we old part while we're waiting for the delay to catch up and people to call in? So if you want to pick against me, 889-9494, go ahead.
28: Oh, we only have a couple today. We have Tommy Shaw, born on this day.
0: That little rock and roll elf.
28: Yeah, little elf. Older or younger than Billy Squire?
0: Younger.
29: Younger.
28: He is. He's 73 today. Billy Squire is 76.
0: Yep.
28: Mickey Hart, Grateful Dead drummer. Yeah. Still alive, still kicking.
0: Him and Sammy Hagar are besties. Did you know that?
28: I didn't know
0: that. They both have a place in Hawaii, I guess, and they hang out together all the time.
28: Lucky
29: Must be
28: them.
29: Nice.
0: No doubt.
28: Older or younger than Bob Dylan?
0: Younger.
29: Hold on. Mickey Hart and Bob Dylan? Yeah, Bob's older.
28: Yeah, you're right. Mickey Hart, 83 today.
0: Anytime you put Bob Dylan up there, I'm going to pick him.
28: Yeah, Bob Dylan. You want to guess how old Bob Dylan is?
0: 97.
29: Bob Dylan, I'm going to guess, is 84.
28: 85.
29: I almost said 85.
0: Okay.
28: Yeah. That's it.
0: Okay. Shall we go to the phones?
28: Please do.
0: Let's go. 94 Rock, who's this?
30: This is John.
0: All right, John, are you ready to pick against me for a shot at a $50 gift card to Rio Bravo Brewing Company?
30: Yes, sir.
0: Okay, well, first of all, who's your team?
30: The Raiders.
29: You have to add the sheepish laugh. You kind of said that.
0: You kind of do, man, because that's hey, John, I feel for you, dude. I wish I could say things are going to get better for you, but Mendoza looked like crap this preseason, dude. I'm sorry.
30: Oh, I know. I know.
0: Yeah. Hey, I'm a Cowboys.
30: Cousins didn't look so bad, though.
0: But he's good. Okay, we'll keep hope alive. All right, are you ready to go?
30: Yes.
0: Okay, Phil, you want to call out the games for us there? Here we go.
29: Skyler had so much enthusiasm. I thought she might shout them out.
28: Sugar crashing.
29: Okay. She'd be all, Tampa Bay!
28: Yeah! Tampa Bay! Cincinnati, what? Who day?
0: Okay.
29: Yeah. Tampa Bay at Cincinnati.
0: Tampa Bay at Cincinnati. Baker Mayfield finally gets paid. Joe Burrow healthy for the moment. Cincinnati really improved their defense this offseason. I think it pays off. I'm going to take the Bengals in this. How about you?
30: I'm going to go with the Bengals myself.
0: Okay. All right.
29: Keep in mind, it's 9:52.
0: Oh, no, I got you.
29: We have a whole lot of time.
0: I got you, yeah.
29: New Orleans at Detroit.
30: Okay.
0: Everybody thinks New Orleans is going to be a lot better this year. I'm still trying to figure out why exactly. I think Detroit is going to win that game, and they do it fairly easily.
30: Same, Detroit.
0: Okay.
29: All right. Jets at the Titans.
0: Pew. Man, that room, that game's like somebody walked in the room and just laid a big old egg fart.
29: Yeah.
0: I'm going to take the Jets on the road.
30: I'll go with the Titans.
0: All right. Okay.
29: Was that on the,
0: we're
29: the,
0: different on one.
29: The power rankings, a big old egg fart.
0: Big old egg fart.
29: Yeah.
0: That was a glaring omission.
29: Baltimore at Indy.
0: Daniel Jones back from injury for Indianapolis. They're kind of an X factor this year. I don't think Baltimore is going to be. I'm taking the Ravens on the road, even with their new coach.
30: I'll go with Indy.
0: I like it. We're two different so far. Okay.
29: Kostaki Economopoulos' Atlanta versus the Pittsburgh Steelers.
0: Cooper Rush starting for the Atlanta Falcons because Tua hurt himself in practice and Michael Penix isn't there yet. I think Cooper Rush is better than both those do. Do they beat Pittsburgh? No. But I really like what Pittsburgh did in the offseason. McCarthy's a better coach than people think. Give me the Steelers.
30: I'm going to go with Atlanta.
0: Ooh,
29: all right.
0: Okay.
29: Bold move.
0: Yeah.
29: Chicago Bears, Carolina Panthers.
0: Hey, John, Carolina made the playoffs last year and damn near beat the Rams. Are you buying or selling on Carolina?
30: I'm selling.
0: Yeah, me too. Give me the Bears on the road.
30: Yeah, the Bears.
0: Okay.
29: All right, Cleveland.
30: They're going to go deep this year.
0: I think so, too. I think the Bears are going to be one to watch.
29: All right.
0: I like it.
29: Cleveland at Jacksonville.
0: Yeah, Jacksonville finished the year really strong last year. Cleveland starting from the bottom again. Give me Jacksonville.
30: Yeah, I'll take Jacksonville also.
0: Okay. All right.
29: All right, and the Bills at the Texans.
0: Houston's defense finished the year last year the best in the league, and DeMeco Ryans knows how to coach defense. But Buffalo, is this finally the year the Buffalo Bills break through? Nay, I say, give me Houston at home.
30: I'll take the Bills.
0: Ooh, all right. Yeah, that's a good one.
29: Okay. All right. Now the game of the week, without a question. Miami Dolphins at the Las Vegas Raiders.
0: God, speaking of egg fart.
29: Raiders.
0: Miami's going to be really bad. Be thankful you're starting the year with Miami at home, dude. I'll take your Raiders.
30: I'm going with the Raiders also.
0: Yeah, good pick. Good
29: all right. Then Green Bay at Minnesota.
0: What do either of these teams have? I still can't figure out how good either are going to be, but both are potentially real good. I'm giving the Vikings the win just based by virtue of the fact that they're at home.
30: Yeah, I'll take the Vikings also.
0: All right, okay.
29: All right, little stupid Kevin Lente's Washington Commanders at the Philadelphia Eagles.
0: Jaden Daniels stays healthy the whole game. Any bets on if Jaden Daniels gets hurt in this game? I'll take the Eagles at home.
30: I'll go with the Redskins. Oh, well, the Commanders.
0: Yeah, I hear you.
29: Then we go to Arizona at Los Angeles, the Chargers.
0: The Chargers are everybody's darling pick, and they got the Dolphins' old coach to be their offensive coordinator. So could Justin Herbert finally turn into the quarterback everybody thinks he could be? He might do that. I'm taking the Chargers.
30: I'll go with Phoenix.
0: Ooh, he's going to take care of Arizona.
29: Oh,
0: all right. Ballsy pick.
29: This guy's here to play.
0: Yeah, he is.
30: We got a good running back this year.
0: They do. That kid.
30: Love's going to come out.
0: Love is. I think you're right. I could have gotten him in one of my fantasy leagues and I missed on him. I'm going to regret that, man.
29: All right. Now we're heading back east.
0: Sunday night.
29: Dallas Cowboys, Sunday night, take on the New York football Giants.
0: With John Harbaugh at the helm in New York. I am not buying all the Cowboys hype. I still think they'll be good. Dak Prescott has a stellar record against the Giants. I'm going to take the Cowboys to win this game.
30: It's in New York?
0: Yeah. Yes.
30: Okay, yeah, I'll go with New York.
0: Okay. All right. And then Monday night.
29: Monday night, Denver Broncos at the Kansas City Chiefs. It's a good one.
30: Give me the Chiefs.
0: You're taking the Chiefs in that one?
30: I'm taking the Chiefs in that one.
0: You know what? I am too. I think I'm going to take that one too. Yeah, I'm not saying Denver won't be good this year, but I have a feeling that Kansas City, everybody's slept on them. So it looks like The total points on the game, Vegas has set at 43.5 points between the Broncos and the Chiefs. Do you want the over or the under for the tiebreaker?
30: The over.
0: He's taking the over. Okay. So how many are we different on there, Snidey?
28: Seven.
3: Oh, that's a bunch.
0: Woo, good. So we don't even need a tiebreaker. All right, John, I'm going to need you to hold the line so I can get some information from you, okay?
30: Okay.
0: All right.
29: John, I appreciate you're not a nit. You came to play.
0: Yeah, he did. Yeah, he did. All right, John, hold the line, man.
30: All right. Oh.
0: I have one more pair of tickets to see Motley Crue. If you want to go to that show, then you will call for the pop quiz. 889-9494. The pop quiz is right after this for Motley Crue tickets. 889-9494. Pop quiz is next. Go.
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15: Pop quiz, hot shot. Here we go, 94 Rock. Who's this?
16: This is Lorraine.
15: All right, Lorraine, let me know one of the flavors that the cookie dough bliss guy brought in. There were four flavors. Give me one of them and you win.
16: One of the flavors at the Hershey bar.
15: Well, no, that's what he was talking about at his store. What were one of the four flavors that he actually brought in for us to try?
16: The four flavors that he brought in to try?
15: Just give me one.
16: Hershey.
15: No. Oh. Keep trying.
17: So sad.
15: I hate that that happened,
17: so
15: man.
17: Sad.
15: 94 Rock, who's this?
18: Julia.
15: The cookie dough bliss guy came in and he brought us four flavors to try here in the studio. Give me one of those flavors.
18: Oh, dang, I don't know. I'm sorry.
15: Dang. 94 Rock, who's this?
19: This is Michael.
15: The cookie dough bliss guy came in and brought four flavors for us to try. Give me one of the four flavors he brought in.
19: Custard filled.
17: No! Let's give Keith a shout out. His name was Keith, right?
15: Yes.
17: Keith.
15: Keith Rayburn, yes, as a matter of fact.
13: The Cookie Bliss guy.
15: That's right. 94 Rock, who's this?
17: Hey, this is Mark.
15: Keith from Cookie Dough Bliss brought in four flavors for us to try this morning. Give me one of those four flavors.
17: Coffee.
15: No.
13: He did say coffee ice cream, but he didn't bring it.
15: Yeah. 94 Rock, who's this?
17: Who's Ken?
15: Give me an answer, Ken.
17: How about mint?
15: No. 94 Rock, who's this? 94 like, Rock,
13: it's almost noon. What's the most common cookie dough of all time?
15: 94 Rock, who's this?
20: This is Brenda.
15: What's one of the answers, Brenda? Give me one of those flavors.
20: Was it chocolate peanut butter?
15: No. Keep trying. Damn it. Brenda's been trying all morning, too. I feel bad for her. 94 Rock, who's this?
21: It is Kelly.
15: What's the answer?
21: Dubai chocolate.
15: No.
13: They have it in store, though. They didn't bring it, though, but they do have it.
15: 94 Rock, who's this?
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15: 94 Listen, Rock, who's this?
13: I'm going to head home.
23: Joe.
15: Give me one of the answers.
23: Is it Biscoff?
15: Yes!
13: Yeah. She got
15: correct.
13: She got the obscure one. Yeah.
15: But she got it nonetheless. Yeah. I love it, man. All right, congratulations. You win. You're going to Motley Crue. Is that all right to you?
23: Yes.
15: All right, don't hang up. Say it.
23: 94 Rock.
13: Oh, pop quiz. What were the other ones?
15: Chocolate chip,
13: yeah.
15: Brownie batter,
24: yeah. Monster.
15: Monster, which was peanut butter. Yeah. Pretty damn good.
13: M&M's in there, too.
15: Pretty good.
25: I'm done. I'm over it. I'm turned off. Leave. Get the f*** out, okay?
15: And that's a wrap. Thanks, everybody, for hanging out. And tomorrow night on Back to the 80s, the year 1983 is featured. So check it out between 8 and 10 tomorrow night. Breakfast dessert contest next Friday. If you're planning on bringing something in, make sure you're here between 6 and 9:30. All right. Anything else?
13: Nope.
15: Okay.
24: Weekend, yay.
15: Well, then, yeah, it's weekend time. So let's call it. Thanks for hanging out today. See ya.
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0: 94 Rock, New Mexico's Real Rock concert warm-up right there. We gave away a lot of Motley Crue tickets this morning. 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

They say the only guarantees in life are death and taxes. 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

Friday. Very excited it's Friday. But, you know, I had a whole bunch of that cookie dough bliss. They brought us in samples this morning. So thanks to Keith for that. By the way, delicious. And now I am going to have a sugar crash. So I shall shut up and play you Whitesnake 94 Rock.

0: Pearl Jam, 94 Rock, New Mexico's Real Rock. Well, back to the 80s tomorrow night. Swami's going to feature the year 1983. Back to the 80s, 8 to 10 Saturday nights. And if there's something you want him to dig up from 1983, well, let him know. 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
1: Hello, this is Ezekiel Del Grillo calling from the Pueblo Zia. Or not calling, but you know. TalkBack mic. If you guys can play some Five Finger Death Punch, Wrong Side of Heaven. If not, the House of the Rising Sun by Five Finger Death Punch. Thank you.

0: 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And God knows that I'm one.
1: 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Oh, and of course, 94 Rock. 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

Happy lunchtime to you. Lunchtime on your Friday. Nice. We're almost at the weekend. And of course, you got Motley Crue on Sunday night. And I want to remind you, if you want to get signed up to win last minute tickets, you still have some time today to do that. 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
1: Hey, Skylar. 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

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Guaranteed human.

0: definitely wasn't the right.
1: Yeah, it's definitely like he's just cruising for bruising.
2: Well, happy Friday to you. Now, maybe this weekend you're planning a trip to the State Fair. Looks like tomorrow's going to be perfect, by the way. Sunny and a high in the low 90s. 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

0: 24 Rock, New Mexico's real rock, Bon Jovi. I believe I read somewhere there's a Bon Jovi biopic in the works. But Def Leppard, now they have announced that they're going to have a new feature-length Def Leppard documentary in the theaters next year. It's going to be called Long Live Def Leppard, and we'll get to them next.
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1: Oh, please play Mary Had a Little Lamb. You guys are the only station that plays that song, and I love that Stevie Ray Vaughan song. Please play Mary Had a Little Lamb. Thank you.

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today, the 25th anniversary of 9/11, and ABC, CBS, they will have some special programming on tonight. And of course, Nat Geo, the different cable networks doing shows as well. And I've seen them, and every year I got to watch them again because it still just blows my mind. But Doors now, 94 Rock.

0: 94 Rock, New Mexico's Real Rock, and Judas Priest, and Rob Halford. He's going to be one of the many guest artists on William Shatner's upcoming heavy metal album, What the F is Heavy Metal? Do I think it's going to be great? No, come on. We've heard William Shatner stuff before. But, you know, when that guy calls you, you don't say no, do you? No. We got Smashing Pumpkins coming up.
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0: 94 Rock, New Mexico's Real Rock, Motley Crue, and Slipknot, one of my favorites coming up here. And very cool that they put out a song. This is the first song from them in like 3 years. I'd love to play it for you, but I can't because the F-bomb is in there quite a bit. But you should check it out, 94rock.com. Got a link for you on the morning show's page. And that wraps it up for me today. Have a great rest of your Friday and enjoy your weekend.
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Guaranteed human.

Friday, Big Rig, ahead of Motley Crue Sunday. We are ready to get it on. I'll tell you how you can help me get us warmed up into the weekend for the big show in less than 10 minutes. 94 Rock.

know it's hard to believe, but it's real. Staind celebrating their 30th anniversary this year. 1996 is when they formed. People thought they were a death metal band because of their artwork. They eventually would realize, maybe we need to tame that down a little bit if we want to get people to a show. And the rest is history, pretty much. It's 94 Rock.

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Zep, GNR, and a Friday less than an hour away from getting out, doing our 5 o'clock foreplay of Motley Crue in honor of their takeover Sunday nights. Yes. Looking for your suggestions. What do you want to fill for the 5 o'clock foreplay today? Let me know. Tap that red talkback mic. Say

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Pearl Jam has been giving you a chance to win a trip to the Ohana Fest in Southern California. That is Eddie Vedder's festival that celebrates its 10th year this year, by the way. And that's where Pearl Jam is going to perform for the first time since Matt Cameron left him at the drum kit. It's Jeremy. It's New Mexico's Real Rock. 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

0: 2 weeks, and Metallica will step on that stage at the Sphere in Vegas. It's 94 Rock. By the way, they just released a bunch of tickets because they've gone in, they've staged it, and they figured out what they need as far as seats, this, that, and the other, and they released more tickets. They sold out instantly. People who signed up to get the alerts, if there was ticket availability, just went in and immediately snatched them up because people were like, I didn't even know. And it's, you know, people who didn't select get notifications on those tickets. So if you see that option for a show ever, make sure to select it because that way you don't get hosed. We've got your crew, 5 o'clock Foreplay, a primer for Sunday night show. You ready? Because it is next.
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0: Sunday nights, Extreme will open the show. Tesla will hit it next, and then the crew will bring it on. It's 94 Rocks on Sunday night. We cannot wait to see your smiling face there. So hopefully we'll see you. It's all brought to you, as always, by our friends at Grumpy's Guitars. 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Right on San Mateo between Manal and Prospect, Grumpy's Guitar.
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6: Rumors spreading around in that Texas town. About the shack outside the game. And you know what I'm talking about. 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They got a lot of nice girls.

0: Fair Fun is back on the New Mexico State Fair, which is fully now underway. 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
10: 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Strike a pose with Nick and Judy from Zootopia 2. 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